to Chris Taylor. I can see Tina Turner, Sit and Hold Your Hand. Jan Bradley, Mama Didn't Lie. The Marvelettes, Your Love Can Save Me. And two for Jackie Wilson, Your Love Keeps Lifting Me Higher and Higher. You Don't Know What It Means. Hope you enjoyed them. Now we've got some Dinah Washington with a Big Long Sliding Thing.

said, my daddy's back. I opened up the door, and there stood Piano Jack. He said, I came to do some tinkling on your piano keys. I said, don't make me nervous.

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That was true from Etta James there. You can leave your hat on and pick up. Barbara Lewis, I Don't Want to Cry. Two from Big Maya Bell, Ocean of Tears and Rain Down Rain. And we had, was the first one there, was the wonderful Dinah Washington with Big Long Sliding Thing. Hope you enjoyed that. Halfway through the show. I've been a bit sort of flaky tonight. I'm not like on the ball. So hopefully there's been no major issues going on there. Any concerns, let us know. The sound quality, blah, blah, blah. Right, next one, we've got some more reggae. We've got Dennis Brown and Gregory Isaacs. A tune called The Seething Girl. Now to Martin and Linda up in Netherley. Enjoy.

for all you Floyd heads out there, double side of the world, double side of the moon, sorry. Easy Star All Stars, the tune called Money, the Alchemist remix. We had Mikey Dread, World War 3, Mad Professor, Trueborn African, Kofi, Black Pride, Scientists featuring the Royals, the Healer Nation, and with the wonderful Dennis Brown and Gregory Isaacs, the tune called The Seething Girl. As usual, it's a midnight hour, just time for the blues. Got some Robert Johnson by Possession over Judgment Day.

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1: Here's another song. Next time you see me, by crack, the thing can't be the same way.

As you gathered, I'll never get tired of playing that tune. That was Arthur Miles with a tune called Stop. A Buddy Guy, I Cry and Sing the Blues. Clarence Gatemouth Brown, Next Time You See Me. Two for Jimmy Reed, I'm not too convinced it's two. It's supposed to be Going by the River, Parts 1 and 2. I'm sure the album's been labelled 1 and 2, but they sound exactly the same tune to me. So apologise for any good ears out there who've got onto that, but I think they're the same tune. Just part one and part two's been thrown on there. And the first of the evening of the blues was Robert Johnson, If I Possession Over Judgment Day. We haven't, so let's see what goes on. It's 20 past 12 now. Thank you all for joining me tonight. The show's repeated Friday midnight, 12 till 3. And the same time live, 10 till 1 next Tuesday. Stay well, take care of each other, watch your backs, and watch out for the fash. If you see one, kick him in the head. Nobody's there. Let's continue. We've got De Roberts and the Half-Truths with a tune called The Joy.

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Storm and Storm and Tune there. It was Eddie Harris and Les McCann with Carry On Brother. Nitin Sone with a tune called Homelands. I had a little tune down, but I couldn't actually find it. So I have this strange program where tunes just seem to disappear at times. I don't know what it's about. But anyway, I'd be Nitin Sone, Homelands. Tammy Montgomery with a tune called Sinner's Devotion. And De Roberts and the Half Truths with The Joy. Hope you enjoyed that. We've got some more wonderful tunes now. Elvis Costello, I haven't played for a little while. Tokyo Storm Warning. Elvis Costello and The Attractions, of course.

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very good day to you. Welcome along. It is Solid Gold 60s. I'm Jeff Dorsey, going to be in the deck chair for the next 60 minutes. I'm up with Steve Winwood and the gang and Traffic, Dave Mason and all the boys, Chris Wood, Jim Capaldi, forming Traffic and Paper Sun, and then a girl with a puffball skirt, Susan Moore, Bobby's girl. So we've got the best of British as a feature, Story Behind the Song comes from the Troggs, and Motown Memory from the Four Tops. Several ignited into and inducted into the best of British. A couple of interviews as well. John Steele, founder member of the Animals and still with them, touring around. And songwriter supreme Barry Mason wrote a lot of songs with Les Reed, and he'll be talking about one of them he did for the Fortunes. And if you want to get in touch, please do so. The email is chunkyjeff@gmail.com. That's spelled chunkygeoff@gmail.com. Now, where's a whip when you need one?

Now, the idea here is that you should vote in and recommend a song or an artist. Could be a solo artist, could be a band. Any which way you're going to cut it, let's wave a flag for British music. We're going to call it Best of British, and so many people have got involved as well. So all you've got to do is drop me a line to the usual email address. That's chunkyjeff@gmail.com. Just mark it Best of British, as I said, a song or an artist, and we'll do it for you. Now, what we're going to do is put this guy, Ronald Wycherley, and a song he did called Wondrous Place. Who is he? He's Billy Fury, and he is the Best of British.

few people to mention along the way. John Harrison in New Zealand, used to work at EMI. Charles McBride, how are you there? Steve Johnson in the UAE and Catherine Scullion, Coast Access in New Zealand as well. Now, this guy was unfairly and fairly responded to so many different things. They said he was a poor man's Bob Dylan, which was very unkind, I think, along the way. But certainly he brought folk music well to the fore in the 60s from the UK perspective. His name, Donovan Leitch.

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1: And that's exactly what we're going to be doing, especially for Hazel Sayer in Cape Town, South Africa. James Everett as well in Memphis, Tennessee. And so many other people. Alan Weber, big fan of Motown. Let's go with this. The wonderful Levi Stubbs and the Four Tops.

0: one of those great songs written by Hollandozer in Holland, especially a Motown memory. And if you've got one, all you've got to do is drop me a line, chunkyjeff@gmail.com. That's spelled chunkyjeff@gmail.com. Do the way Hazel does it as well for Motown memories, and we'll catch it for you. Always here to do that. Melvin Dover, hope things are good for you. Right here.
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0: Right, now this is where we give you a backstory to a particular hit, and this week on Solid Gold 60s, we're going to 1966 for The Troggs and With a Girl Like You, made number one in the UK for an album greatly titled The Best of the Troggs. Now, Reg Presley, the lead singer for the group, said, "I wrote this song while I was still working as a bricklayer." Wow. Or a hod carrier in the team he was there. He recorded this and Wild Thing at the same time, and he said either of them could have been released first, but actually Wild Thing was. Reg said, "I liked the way that the Beach Boys did their bar, bar, bar, bar, Barbaran, so I copied it really with this on With a Girl Like You." People often think in the UK that Wild Thing was the group's only number one record. Well, it wasn't, because in fact, Wild Thing stalled at number two, and this was their only number one.

0: I'll tell you what, you remember those candy suits they used to wear there? They were white with stripes down there. Unbelievable stuff. I think Larry Page of Page One Records actually suggested they wear those kind of outfits. Yeah.
1: Premiership Pop Quiz. Now, here's Jeff Dorsett.
0: Right, three questions for you. Give the answers in about 20 minutes' time here on Solid Gold 60s. So here we are. Question number one. In which year was Telstar number one for the Tornadoes? Question number one. In which year was Telstar number one for the Tornadoes? Question number two. What instrument does John McVie play in Fleetwood Mac? Which instrument does John McVie play in Fleetwood Mac? And question number three, you've got a three-way chance on this one. Which of these are mentioned in the lyrics of the Beatles' Can't Buy Me Love? Was it A, a sports car, B, a diamond ring, or C, a pearl necklace? So think about the song Can't Buy Me Love by the Beatles. Which of these particular terms is mentioned? Is it a sports car? Is it a diamond ring? Or is it a pearl necklace? Now, I'll tell you what, Joe Brown and his brothers, spelt B-R-U-V-V-E-R-S, were huge in the 60s.

0: bringing back the good times. Music, fashion, friends, and more. 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Tell us your favorite three songs. You pick them, and Jeff plays them on Solid Gold 60s.
1: Yeah, no, it doesn't have to be three. It could be one, two, or three. As long as it's a song that when it comes on the radio, you think to yourself, that reminds me of my school days. All you've got to do, drop me a line. Mark it school days. Spell it like the kids. SKOOLDAZE. And send it in to chunkyjeff@gmail.com. 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So the school days track coming here, a monster number one single for the Tremolos, originally done by the Four Seasons, written of course by Bob Gaudio, bass player with the Four Seasons. This is brilliant. This is our school days track. Silence is golden.

great searches there on one of their number one records. Of course, they had three, Sweet's My Sweet and Needles and Pins, and that was the one in the middle there, Don't Throw Your Love Away. Great guitar work there by Mike Pender, and that was Don't Throw Your Love Away. Now, back in the days of having EPs, you remember EPs, extended play, where you've got more than a couple of tracks on it there? Well, the Animals had the biggest selling one of all time around about in the 60s because of this. It was a John Lee Hooker number called Boom Boom.

0: Thought we'd give you a double decker there involving the wonderful Animals there because of the great voice of Eric Burdon. What a bluesy R&B voice he had there. We did Memphis, Tennessee and Boom Boom, part of that wonderful EP that was the best-selling EP around in 1964, 5 and 6. Lovely stuff. Right, let's give the answer to the quiz and hopefully you manage to get 3 out of 3. Question number one, in which year was Telstar number one for the Tornadoes? We're talking 1962. Question number two, which instrument does John McVie play in Fleetwood Mac? He is playing the bass guitar. And question number three, the three-way chance on this one. Thinking of the song by the Beatles, Can't Buy Me Love, which of these is mentioned? Is it A, a sports car, B, a diamond ring, or C, a pearl necklace? The answer, a diamond ring. So if you've got diamond ring, bass guitar for John McVie, and 1962 for Telstar and the Tornadoes, give yourselves a nice little pat on the back. Right, what about this?
1: Motown Memories.
0: Now, I thought what we do here, this is such a wonderful song written by the terrific Ashford and Simpson, who wrote so many great songs. Of course, they came back in the 80s. I think it was about 84 with the song Solid, but this is just one of the greats, done by Marvin Gaye and Tammy Terrell.

0: the best double act of all time, Marvin Gaye and Tammy Terrell, with another one of Rashford and Simpson's great songs there, Ain't No Mountain High Enough. And talking about songwriters, let's go with this. Barry Mason, one half of Barry Mason and Les Reed, wrote so many great songs. But here he is talking about getting the gig to write a song for the Fortunes.
1: How did Here It Comes Again come around for you?
2: His voice never got bad, did it? His voice never weakened. It was good at the end, wasn't it? It was just incredible.
1: Sure.
2: Well, it was just, it was really very simple. It was inspired by You've Got Your Troubles, because we had to put that bit of counterpoint in, which became their signature tune, the little signature of the time.
1: Yeah.
2: And Les did a brilliant job. I think when you listen to Here It Comes Again, the arrangement is just still fresh. And it was just, we wrote the song and Les did this brilliant arrangement, and it just caught on. People liked it.
1: Yeah,
2: that was awesome. my first real hit. My first little hit was who was my further guys called?
1: What's that?
2: The tone, the Merseybeat.
1: Yeah, sure.
2: Senior moment there, the Merseybeat.
1: Yeah, I Think of You and all of that.
2: And we did Don't Turn Around.
1: Terrific song.
2: That was my first ever hit, but it was like a local hit. It wasn't really a big hit. And you know what? Talking to you, my mind is a seething mass of memories. Things are pouring in. So much.

Talking to Barry Mason, who wrote that song with Les Reed. Now, whilst we're on the subject of songwriters, let's go with these guys. Cook and Greenaway, but they changed their name to David and Jonathan to record this.

0: And with David and Jonathan from 1966 and Lovers of the World Unite, that's about where we've got to leave it. Time to run out of the place. 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Especially for Best of British, thinking of a song or an artist, put them in there. Best of British, mark it, and I will play it for you next week. But stay safe, stay well, look after one another, whatever you do.
1: Jeff Dawson, Solid Gold 60s. Dorset, Supersonic 70s. Now.

So welcome along, it is Supersonic 70s. I'm Jeff Dorsett, going to be your pilot of these airwaves. Right through the decade, we start with Joe Walsh, Rocky Mountain High. Or rather, Rocky Mountain Way would be good, wouldn't it? And then Bill Nelson's band, Bebop Deluxe, a bit of pub rock there and Ships in the Night. So we've got the best of British, Jigsaw. John Turner up in Cumbria's got a few tracks on as well. The classic album comes from 1975, involving Fleetwood Mac. One that got away is Judas Jump. A glam rock hit from Hello, a number two hit from Dr. Hook. Story around the song comes from David Bowie. With the beat, the twat. From 77, and interviews Philip Wright, good friend of the show, from Paper Lace. And Lowell Cream, founder member of 10cc. And Chip Hawkes from the Tremolos. But talking about a number one single they were involved in. If you want to get in touch, please do so. The email is chunkyjeff@gmail.com. chunkygeoff@gmail.com. Right, time for the Finn Brothers, before they became Crowded House.

0: 10, 9, 8, 7, 6, 5, 4, 3, 2, 2,
1: Jeff, we
0: two,
1: have a problem.
0: Two,
2: this could be
0: two,
2: a rough ride,
0: two,
2: Jeff.
0: Two,
1: Jeff,
0: two.
1: We have a problem.
0: In the 1970s, almost there, but no cigar. These no are the cigar. Songs that made it to number 2 with Jeff Dorsett, 1970s.
3: Right, and we're turning the clock here to the 24th of June, 1972, with Dr. Hook and the Medicine Show doing Sylvia's Mother. It was stalled at number 2. What do you think might have been at number 1? Okay, a bit of glam rock. These guys shortened their name. It was their fourth number one. We'll see what happens after this.

goodbye. Wonder if you ever got together there. The wonderful Dr. Hook there and The Medicine Show and Sylvia's Mother from the 24th of June 1972, playing here on Supersonic 70s. And I said, what was the number one single, keeping that at two? I said they shortened their name. Well, they did. They went from Tyrannosaurus Rex to T-Rex. I said it was their fourth number one. That was following on from Telegram Sam and Get It On and Hot Love. And it was this.

0: British bands, producers, and music, all shaped our great musical heritage. Small Faces, David Bowie, Level 42, Primal Scream, Jeff Dorset's The Best of British, songs that are a big part of your life and always will be. Enjoy the music, except no substitute. Best of British, now.
1: And that's why I want you to get involved. We want to wave a flag. The Americans do it so well. Let's get into there. Whether it be a song or whether it be an artist, I want you to put it down on an email. Mark it Best of British and send it in on an email. 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Anything for the 70s, we will do it for you. So this is one of the selections we're going to put out here. It's the song, the wonderful song, Sky High by Jigsaw.

0: That's our selection there. Best of British, Sky High, as a song there by the terrific Jigsaw. Led, of course, by Danny Dyer, tragically no longer with us, but what a good songwriter. He wrote especially for Candlewick Green, Who Do You Think You Are, as well as that, Sky High. So it's Best of British. Put it on email, chunkyjeff@gmail.com.
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0: Right, three questions for you. Give the answers all in about 20 minutes' time. Question number one. Got a three-way chance on this one. Barry Manilow had his first success with which song in the UK? Was it A, Could It Be Magic? B, I Write the Songs? C, Mandy? So Barry Manilow, what was his first success in the UK? Was it Could It Be Magic? I Write the Songs? Or Mandy? Question number two. Beggar's Banquet was an album by whom? And question number three. What was Prince's first album released in 1978? Big in the 80s, but Prince, what was his first album out in 1978? Now, especially for our good friend John Turner up there in Cumbria. Hope it's not too cold up there, John. Now, I'm going to put in a few of your songs, starting with this one, Renaissance.

0: 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It's the classic album of the week.
1: Right, we're going to turn the clock here to 1975 from an album simply called Fleetwood Mac. And from it is a track that John's picked out, John Turner that is, and we're going to go with Landslide.

Such a good song there. Stevie Nicks wrote it. Landslide from the 75 album simply called Fleetwood Mac. Right, what about this? Another one for John. Right. Arms of Mary. Good stuff.

0: Hope you like those, John. And if you want to do the same as John and get your tracks on Supersonic 70s, drop us a line, chunkyjeff@gmail.com.
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0: Right, and this week on the show, we're going to go to 1977 for Sound and Vision. David Bowie made number three in the UK from an album called Low. Now, this was a song by Bowie when he'd retreated to America to get away from his drug addiction. Backing vocals done on this were by Brian Eno and Mary Hopkin. Yes, the then wife of producer Tony Visconti. Those were the days, remember her? Mary thought that the backing vocals would be too low in the mix, but David whacked up the faders so her vocals were blasting out. Sound and Vision was a hit in the UK despite David doing absolutely nothing to promote it, and this was his biggest hit since Sorrow, which was, what, 73?

0: Taken from the Low album, Sound of Vision, 1977. Right, just in front of some interviews, a little bit of an answer to the quiz. Question number one on Supersonic 70s. Barry Manilow had his first success with which song? I gave you a three-way chance on this one. Question, could have been number one, could it be Magic? B, I Write the Songs. C, Mandy. So which of those was his first success in the UK? The answer, C, Mandy. Question number two, Beggar's Banquet, an album by whom? Obviously, the Rolling Stones, and this might have caught you out. Question number three, what was Prince's first album released in 1978? It was called simply For You. So if you've got For You and Rolling Stones on Beggar's Banquet and Mandy for Barry Manilow, give yourselves a nice little pat on the back. Okay, following on from David Bowie, we're going to go with an interview here with Philip Wright, founder member of Paper Lace. Remember, Billy Don't Be a Hero was huge for them. But they had this great success on a very good talent show called Opportunity Knocks.
1: As I remember, you won about 5 or 6 weeks in a row on Opportunity Knocks.
2: That's right. We did the audition in 1970, and the letter to appear on the programme came in 1973. So 3 years of sort of not really waiting for the letter to come through the door, but that's how long it took. And then we appeared on the show, and we did. We won it. We actually won it 5 weeks on the trot.
1: Yeah.
2: Then there was a space, and then we were on the all-winner show. So it was sort of almost 6 consecutive weeks of TV with something like a 7 million viewing audience. And
1: tremendous.
2: You know, you can't knock that. I mean, after 3 years, we thought, do we go on the show? Do we really need it at this stage in our careers? And when we heard about the viewing audiences, there was no contest. We just had to get on the show.
1: A lot of it was down in the early days for your hits with the writers, wasn't it? I mean, Callender and Murray put out a lot of hits, didn't they?
2: Absolutely. I mean, when they were major players when we met up with them, and they'd seen us on the TV during the Opportunity Knocks episode, and they got this song, and they said they got in

0: people song. I thought I'd actually play that because they made number one in America. It was their follow-up to Billy Don't Be a Hero, the wonderful Paper Lace. Right, second our interviews here with the founder member, one of the four, Graham Gouldman, Eric Stewart, Kevin Godley, and this time we're talking to Lowell Cream about their titles because they were always good.
1: But going back to the 10cc thing, I mean, part of it sort of broke out of the Mindbenders, didn't it? But as the fact of you got together, it must have been exciting. You know, when you think about who's going to write with whom, how the blend's going to come together, but more especially, how you came up with some of these titles. I mean, when you think about Life is a Minestrone, The Wall Street Shuffle, I mean, some of those things are absolutely wonderful. Good Morning Judge. I mean, have you been up before a judge recently? I mean, have you caused any trouble?
2: Not in the past 10 years.
1: Yeah, and then the dreadlock holiday. What a great thing that is. Of course, it then ties in, doesn't it, with our very good friend at the Moody Blues, Justin Haywood or something, out on a boat, wasn't it?
2: Well,
1: Jamaica.
2: Yeah, we'd met... Eric and I and our wives used to go down and stay with... We lived in Manchester. We used to go down and stay with Justin and Marie because they lived in Teddington Lock, which is outside London. And I can't remember how we... Oh, I'll tell you how we met him, because Hot Legs, after The Underful Man, were asked to support the Moody Blues on their tour.
1: Oh, right.
2: And that's how we met Justin, and we became very good friends. And we got on great with Just. I haven't seen him for a while now, because, you know, years have passed. It's like 40 years ago.

0: That's the wonderful 10cc there, and Life is a Minestrone. Right, third of our interviews here as we're rapidly running out of time. Chip Hawkes, singer with the Tremolos, but talking very much about a number one single, Yellow River, from Christy.
1: Well, yes, it is true, but also the whole track is the Tremolos.
2: Ah, right.
1: And we recorded it with my voice.
2: Oh.
1: And then, but we had Call Me Number One in the bag at the time.
2: Yeah.
1: And we wanted to release Call Me Number One.
2: Yeah.
1: So we said, look, this is, you know, it sounds like it's a smash, this Yellow River. Mm. So what we'll do, we'll form a band and we'll bring Jeff Christie down from Leeds.
2: Yeah.
1: And put him, his voice on our backing track and everything else. And we'll form a band around Jeff Christie.
2: Mm.
1: That was me and Alan did that.
2: Oh, good.
1: And
2: fun.
1: That's exactly what we did. So really, it's a Tremolo record, but Jeff Christie wrote it.
2: Yes.
1: Yeah. All we got from Jeff Christie was a piano and a voice as a demo.
2: Wow.

0: one in 1970. That's the wonderful Yellow River. And we're going to go out with one of these.
1: Supersonic 70s, the one that got away, Jeff Dorsett.
0: This is by Judas Jump from 1970. This feeling we feel is the one to take us out.

0: That's just a slice of Judas Jump there, This Feeling Alright. It's the one that's going to take us out. Should have been a hit but wasn't, so it's one that got away. So thanks very much for your company. Stay safe, stay well, and look after one another. Catch you next time.
1: Jeff Daughter, Super Sonic 70s.
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Clifton Dyson with Dyson's Faces and Till I've Got This Feeling of Love, kicking off this week's 70s soul, funk and disco show. I'm Aidy Crampton. How are you? Got some fabulous music lined up for you in the next 2 hours, and also a chat with Robert Upchurch, of course, former Philly International Records solo artist and lead singer of the Tramps. He'll be along on the phone in about 15 minutes' time. And then in hour two, got some brand new music, and it sounds really rather retro, from a lad called Gareth Donkin. Not an artist I'm familiar with, but I will certainly be looking him up. Can't wait to play you that record. Right now, I've got the Imperial Wonders on the way. Also, Betty Wright, but this is the Dramatics.

the late great Betty Wright with a track tucked away on a 1977 LP, this time for real, Brick Grits. And love that song as I do. I didn't know what Brick Grits were, or at least grits, until I looked it up. It turns out that it's a dish very popular in the southern states in America, made of coarsely ground corn. And I assume Brick Grits means that she's burnt them. I can sympathise with that, because me, I could burn lettuce.

0: That's just one of those tracks that's guaranteed to fill the dance floor, isn't it? Certainly around my neck of the woods anyway. There's the Drifters, and You've Got to Pay Your Dues. Now, cast your mind back to the late 60s and the sound of San Francisco with Sly and the Family Stone and their iconic record Family Affair. Did you ever hear Jimmy Ruffin's version? Have a listen to this.
1: Mira, venga acá.

proving that very much he is life after Motown Records. In 1973, Jimmy Ruffin had gone to Polydor, and there, tucked away on his eponymous LP, is his cover of Sly and the Family Stone's Family Affair. Made rather a good fist to that, didn't he? Wonderful. I'm Eddie Crampton. This is 2 hours of 70s soul, funk and disco. And next up, I've got Robert Upchurch, lead singer of the Tramps, on the telephone. But to introduce the man himself, I'm going to play one of his solo releases on Philly International. This is Robert Upchurch with The Devil Made Me Do It.

0: Recording there as a solo artist in his pre-Tramps days, that's Robert Upchurch and The Devil Made Me Do It. And live on the line, I've got the man himself. I've got Robert Upchurch from the Tramps. Robert, welcome to England.
1: Oh, thank you. Thank you for having me. It's good to be back in touch with you guys.
0: Lovely. I mean, the Tramps were the hottest selling disco act of the 70s. Got a Grammy Award. Really at the top of your game. Must have been fantastic.
1: Oh, yeah. It was a great time. We had a good run and a lot of good memories, met a lot of good people.
0: Lovely. Were you from a musical family yourself? What were your beginnings?
1: Actually, I started in church like so many others, singing gospel music. I had a brother, an older brother, who also sang. My older sister, I'm the youngest of four.
0: Right.
1: My older sister, she sang also and was approached at one point to be a backup singer for Ike and Tina Turner at one point.
0: A budding Ike act.
1: Yeah.
0: Lovely. So you got a call to Philadelphia International as a solo recording artist. How did that come about? Where were you discovered?
1: That came about due to a gentleman that I was working with at the time. He was also my drummer at the time. I was a solo artist and just doing the club scene throughout Philadelphia.
0: Mm-hmm.
1: And he happened to come across some people that knew Norman Harris and Alan Felder, Earl Young, Ronnie Baker. And those guys came out to one of my performances one night. And after the show, we sat down and we talked, and he introduced me to everyone and told me the reason why they were there. And, you know, things just kind of took off from there.
0: Wonderful. Because, I mean, Philly International was starting a really good run, but you got Love Train was already out. That was crashing the charts. It must have been a great place to work.
1: Well, it was, actually. The record company actually was a subsidiary of Philly International.
0: Oh, Golden Fleece.
1: It's called Golden Fleece Records, yeah. Yes. But my recording was released also on Philly International as well as Golden Fleece.
0: Of course, that was The Devil Made Me Do It and Glad You're Mine, 1974.
1: That's right.
0: Lovely. So how were you introduced to the Tramps as a band then?
1: Well, I knew the guys long before I became a part of the group. And I would run into different guys from the group around town.
0: Mm-hmm.
1: They were on their way to where they were working, and I was on my way to where I was working. And, you know, we see each other and we yell or holler at each other, get each other's attention, things like that.
0: Lovely. Because, I mean, when you got the invite to join them, they just finished a successful run at Buddha, hadn't they? Zing Went the Strings of My Heart and Hold Back the Night. You know, they were really going places. Did a vacancy arise within the group or?
1: It was a series of things, actually. Some of the members from the group had left at that time also. Mm-hmm. And the record company that we both were recording for, the Tramps, were doing some background vocals on some of my solo things.
0: Yeah.
1: And when the company realized that it was going to fold, you know, through negotiations, Atlantic Records picked up everyone that was on the label.
0: Yeah.
1: Myself included. I was signed to Atlantic as a solo artist as well.
0: Yeah.
1: And the Tramps also as the Tramps. And someone from Atlantic got the idea of putting my sound together with the Tramps to see how it would come together. And needless to say, they liked what they heard. And I ended up becoming a member of the group.
0: Fantastic. And of course, just in time for their biggest hit, Disco Inferno, which, in my opinion, is one of the songs that define the 70s. Although it wasn't a hit straight away, was it? Released in 1976?
1: No, it wasn't. Yeah, that particular song was released a few times, charted, not very high, but fell off the charts as well.
0: Right.
1: You know, didn't spend a lot of time on the charts, but we had much greater success once the soundtrack for Saturday Night Fever came about.
0: Oh, yeah, and how. Wow. I mean, that's a great project to be part of anyway, but it got you a Grammy, didn't it?
1: Yes, it did. 1978 Album of the Year.
0: Fantastic. And, of course, it went on to be covered by other artists like Tina Turner, Cyndi Lauper.
1: Yes.
0: And it was used in 30 film soundtracks.
1: I've seen a few that it was used in. I didn't know it was that many.
0: Yeah.
1: But that's great. That's great.
0: So your Grammy came in 1979. While you were at Atlantic, you had six albums. What was it like working at Atlantic compared to Philadelphia? Philly was a real sort of family feel, am I right in thinking? Atlantic must have been a bit of a corporate experience.
1: Yes. Well, we did most of the recordings in Philadelphia.
0: Oh, okay.
1: Yeah. The last album that we did for Atlantic, we did in New York City.
0: Right.
1: And that was, it was a much more regimented procedure, I have to say.
0: Yeah.
1: You know, not as laid back as it would have been in Philadelphia.
0: No, a bit more factory-like, I would imagine.
1: Yeah.
0: A great album, all the same. And then, of course, the bottom fell out of the disco market, didn't it? Attitudes changed, especially in the States.
1: Yeah, it did. That wasn't so good for us. That was not a good time.
0: No. But you directed your energies to Europe, didn't you? Didn't you spend a lot of time in Germany and in Holland?
1: Yes. Holland has been a very good market for us, even till today.
0: Yeah?
1: Since the pandemic, yeah. We travel extensively throughout Holland. It's been a while since we've been in Germany, but Germany was a good market for us as well.
0: Yeah.
1: And we're looking forward to having those same opportunities again.
0: Oh, yeah, aren't we all? Oh, never mind, light at the end of the tunnel, so we'll soon be able to welcome you back, and that'll be one hell of a party. Lovely. You went on to record again on another Dutch label, I think in 1984. The album was This One for the Party. Had a single move and a beautiful record called Truly Wonderful.
1: That song was written by a good friend of mine. He's deceased since. His name was Bruce Gray. And he had some songs also on our Atlantic albums. Mm-hmm. Also, he wrote Body Contact Contract.
0: All right.
1: He wrote a few others, but a very, very good songwriter, keyboardist, and, you know, he could sing as well.
0: Yeah.
1: You know, I really like the feel of his songs, the material that he wrote.
0: Mm.
1: We had some pretty good songs. He was even with us when we recorded that album in Holland.
0: All right.
1: But while we were there in the studio, his uncle passed, and he was required to come back home right away, and that ended the production.
0: Mm-hmm.
1: And a couple of the Dutch producers picked up where he left off, and that's why it has the sound that it has. If he had done the entire album as planned, the album would have had a totally different feel, a more trance feel, you know. But I found the album interesting. I liked it.
0: Yeah, lovely.
1: Yeah.
0: The group was inducted into the Dance Music Hall of Fame in New York in 2005, it got the band members back together, didn't it? Didn't you perform for the first time in 25 years or something?
1: Yes, it was. That was a special night. You know, in this business, it's not common for guys that's been together, you know, for a long period of years to have their differences.
0: Yeah.
1: And, you know, different things happening and, you know, egos, attitudes and, you know, personalities.
0: Well, yeah.
1: You know, clash and cause problems.
0: Mm.
1: But we were able to look past all of that and come back together and do what we felt was best for the group at that time.
0: Lovely. Lovely.
1: And I have to say, it was a good time.
0: Good.
1: Seeing everybody together again.
0: Yeah. I mean, Disco Inferno, we just spoke about the ceremony in New York. It didn't end there, did it? Because it got a resurgence at the 2016 presidential political campaign for Bernie Sanders. Tell me about that.
1: Yeah. I was kind of shocked at that myself. At the time, I was living in Massachusetts.
0: Yeah.
1: And my partner, Eddie Szymanski, called me and told me that the Democratic Party had been in touch with him and wanted to know if we would be interested in performing for the convention. So sure, why not? You know, good exposure.
0: Yeah, absolutely.
1: You know?
0: What's next then? What's next on the horizon for the Tramps? Are you intend coming back to Europe next year? As soon as the pandemic started down?
1: Yes, we are. We are in the plans of a few people have been in touch with us concerning touring there in England. And we have a European agency that books all our tours, and they're expecting something to happen in June of this year.
0: June the 21st is the date that we've been given for all restrictions to be dropped.
1: I'll
0: believe it when I see it. I'm not holding my breath.
1: I agree with you. I totally agree.
0: Wonderful. Have you got any new recordings? Anything in the pipeline we can look forward to? Or a new CD to promote?
1: We're always kicking ideas around. You know, I would like to say that maybe by the end of this year, we'll have something good enough to release.
0: Lovely, lovely. I look forward to hearing that.
1: Yeah, that'll be fun. That'll be fun again.
0: Yeah. Right, Robert, thank you for your time. Really enjoyed talking to you, and I wish you every success for the future, and I look forward to catching up with you when you come across to Europe.
1: I hope so. I hope we can get together.
0: That'd be nice. I look forward to it.
1: So, myself as well.
0: Excellent. Right, enjoy the rest of your day. Thank you.
1: Oh, you're quite welcome. You guys take care.
0: Lovely. Bye-bye.
1: All right, bye-bye.
0: What a lovely man. All right, I'm going to play out now with a re-recording of their 1975 smash hit. This is the Tramps with Hold Back the Night. And don't forget, you can keep up with the guys' latest news at their website, www.thetramps.net. Don't forget the extra M.

That's just one more Philadelphia gem, isn't it, don't you think? The Intrigues, with a single that was released in 1969, but it was featured on their 1970 eponymous LP. That's called In a Moment, right here on the 70s Soul, Funk and Disco Show. I'm Eddie Crampton, and in the week, I had the pleasure to have a bit of a chat with Ron Foster, of course, former interviewee on this show and former band member with Ecstasy, Passion and Pain. And we were discussing a CD that's not long come out, featuring the back catalogue of Ecstasy, Passion and Pain, including some previously unreleased cuts. And while we were chatting, he just made me aware of a cover of an Ecstasy, Passion and Pain song that he'd produced on a fella called Lee McDonald. Now, this did come out in 1981, but it's just too good to leave out. So I hope you enjoy it as much as I do.

West Coast Soul from 1975 from TUME, which stands for the Ultimate Musical Experience. Love Shortage on the 70s Soul, Funk and Disco Show. I'm Eddie Crampton, and you know how I often say that a track has the power to take you back to a time and a place in a distant memory? This one always reminds me of True Soul up in Edinburgh. Me and Kev Rogers were leant against the wall, putting the world to rights, chatting in the Wee Red Bar as part of that weekender, and somebody dropped this next record on the decks, and we both looked at each other and said, "Can't talk now, listen."

from the man who brought us so many great songs, including Happy. There's Prince Philip Mitchell and The World Needs More People Like You. You can see why it stopped the conversation, can't you? Great track. This one is from Will Hatcher, a little bit of lesser-known Detroit. It's on Willsville Records, not to be confused with Willsville, USA, from 1976. You haven't

Honey and the Bees, featuring the lead vocals of the lovely Cassandra Wootton, of course, former interviewee on this very show, formerly of the Sweets and latterly of the Ritchie family. If you'd like to listen to our chat, it's all on my website, shinal.co.uk.

Oh, that song takes me back. Skip Mahoney and the Casuals and Janis kicking off hour two of the 70s Soul, Funk and Disco Show. I'm Eddie Crampton. If you missed hour one, you can listen again on my website. Shinal.co.uk is the place to do just that, where incidentally I keep all my interviews as well. About 170 interviews with stars from the soul scene throughout the 70s. Right now in hour two, don't forget I've got that brand new track from an artist called Gareth Donkin. Sounds very retro, even though it's brand spanking new. Looking forward to playing that for you. But right now I've got a heart-wrenching tune from Brenda Jones on the way. Also Charles Drain with a great two-stepper. But first, an Ian Levine discovery. He found this lady singing in a bar in Miami and, gave her a record contract. This is Barbara Pennington.

Hey, baby, come here. Come here, please. 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Come here. Hey, I see you sitting over there and you're looking sad. You got those tears in your eyes. Hey, I want you to know one thing. It's tearing me up. I cannot stand to see you cry.

Bit of RCA magic from Charles Drain. That was the single released from the album Dependable in 1976. I'm going to stay on the 70s soul, funk and disco show now then. Brenda Jones, formerly recorded as Brenda Lee Jones in 1974, had a single on Mercury Records. This is called Big Mistake.

They were on Mercury Records as well, you know, Brothers Guiding Light. In fact, as far as I can see, that was the only 45 they ever put out. But what a great song. Getting Together on the 70s Soul, Funk and Disco Show. And before that, Brenda Jones and Big Mistake. What a heart-wrencher that one is. I'm Eddie Crampton, got Chuck Jackson on the way. Also, The Albert as well. A bit of an album-only track that I'm going to play for you in just a moment. Right now, a song that needs no introduction because this fabulous piece of 70s soul music is still getting played on national radio here in the UK to this day.

William Roy Skaggs, formerly of the Steve Miller Band, and what can I say from the fabulous, critically acclaimed Silk Degrees LP. In fact, that album, there was a track on there called Lowdown. Chaka Khan and Mario Biondi did a cover not too long ago, and that song made him the first white person ever to win a Grammy for Best R&B Song. Fabulous. Talking of fabulous, Chuck Jackson's next.

There's a band called The Albert, and the song is One Life. And if you sat there thinking, I recognise that vocalist from somewhere, well, if you're into Northern Soul, the chances are you've danced to at least one of his records. The guy's name is Otis Smith, and back in the early 70s, he had a song on Perception Records called Let Her Go, very popular on the Northern Soul scene over here in the UK anyway. Fabulous. There's The Albert. Now going across to the West Coast, off to Hollywood, this is Tower of Power, and this time for

Don't you just love it when great soul music is cheap as chips? I kid you not, I found that album in a charity shop. It's on the Diana and Marvin LP. Diana Ross and Marvin Gaye, of course. And a song called My Mistake. A great record. 1974. I'm Eddie Crampton. This is 2 hours of 70s soul, funk and disco. And I've always loved this next track.

You see, there's another 45 that's not going to break the bank. The Sound 70s from 1970 on Capitol Records. And I'll be waiting right here on the 70s Soul, Funk and Disco show. Well, the waiting's very nearly over for this week's new release of the week. It's by an artist called Gareth Donkin. It's called Extraordinary. And I'm playing it straight after we've heard from Retta Young.

She was married to Al Goodman of the Moments, you know. Retta Young with just another fabulous song from a great record stable, of course, all platinum. And if you'd like to know more about the All Platinum label in general and everybody who had anything to do with it, then you'd do a lot worse than picking up a book called All Platinum, The Making of a Sound by Steve Granori. It's like a Yellow Pages. It's huge and it's crammed full of facts and details, and you won't regret picking up a copy. Wonderful, lovely bloke as well. There's Retta Young, My Man Is On His Way. Next up, the brand new release of the week from Gareth Donkin.

If you like that, you'll love the rest of the album. The LP is called Can You Feel It? It's Voice of East Harlem, and if you're a lover of rare groove soul, then it's a must for every collection. Voices of East Harlem, Rare So Rare on the 70s Soul, Funk and Disco Show. Over to Philadelphia now. This is Billy Paul.

Social commentary from Billy Paul from 1979. Bring the family back. Yes, he was very upset at what seemed to be the breakdown of society and community bonds. Yeah, nothing changes, does it? Like with this. How could Sam Dees know that he wrote a record way back in 1975 and the world just hasn't changed? Whatever you're doing this week, wherever you're going, be good, play nice, and I will see you next time.

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3: Welcome along to this week's edition of the A to Z of UK Hits. How are you doing this week? Hope you're well. I'm Richard Tarr with you for the next 60 minutes. We look back over the UK singles charts from 1952, which is when they first began, up to the present day, playing the hits alphabetically from A to Z. And welcome along to the letter P. Yep, I'll have a P, please, Bob. And we start this week in 1989.
1: When you do oldies, you gotta do them right. And we like to get things right all the time. On the A to Z of hits, with Richie on your radio.

Getting our show underway this week, there's Eliza Doolittle. Remember her? Whatever happened to Eliza Doolittle? 2010, number four, we've pack up. And Pacific from 808 State from 1989. A to Z of UK hits. This is the letter P, and this is Kylie.

Kylie Minogue, Padam Padam, number 8 in 2023 on the A to Z of UK Hits. Now, when I press this next button, this is a song that's new to me. Although it reached number 17 in 2008, I have no recollection even of it whatsoever. Here's Steve Mack with Paddy's Revenge.

15 in the UK charts. Eric B and Rakim. That is Paid in Full. And before that, Paddy's Revenge from Steve Mack, number 17 in 2008, on this week's edition of the A to Z of UK Hits. Okay, back into the noughties now. 2001, our next stop with Anastasia. This is Paid My Dues.

Anastasia paid my dues. Number 14 in 2001. 2003 next, Turin Breaks. This is a great song. I haven't heard this for a while. This is Painkiller.

There's Turin Breaks from 2003. That is called Painkiller. And this is the A to Z of UK Hits. I'm Richard Todd here on your number one station. Fast approaching the second part of the show when we'll have hits from the 80s, from the 70s. We go back to the 60s as well. We're going to start off part two with a Spandau Ballet track from 1981 on the A to Z of UK Hits. But we'll close the first part of the show with a song that was number one in 1966. Not just any old song that was number one in 1966. This was actually number one on the very day that I was born. Paint It Black from the Rolling Stones.

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There's Fight Star, Charlie Simpson from the Busteds group after he left Busted. I think he's since got back together with them, though, on and off anyway. That is called Paint Your Target, was number 9 in 2005, and Spandau Ballet with Paint Me Down, number 30 in 1981, to get part 2 of the show underway. The A to Z of UK hits. Paint a Man, our next track, a hit originally in 1966 for Creation.

not the biggest of hits in 1966. It peaked at just number 36 in the charts. The Creation with Painter Man. And creating their way around the artwork in 1979 were Boney M.

0: Boney M's version, much more successful in the UK charts. A top 10 hit, peaking at number 10 in 1979. Painter Man, The Creation before that on the A to Z of UK hits. Okay, next stop, 1985. Here's a Prince song that you don't hear very often.
1: One, two, one.
0: This is Paisley Park.

from 1994, peaking at number 28 in the charts, and Etienne. That is called Pale Movie. And Paisley Power before that from Prince, number 18 in 1985 on the A to Z of UK hits. Back to the 80s again now. Number 5 in 1983, Tears for Fears and Pale Shelter.

Tears for Fears, a single release from their first album called The Hurting. That was a hit in 1983, reached number 5 in the charts, Pale Shelter, A to Z of UK hits. Time for two more before we go. And for the first one, we're going to head back to 1962. Clocking in at 1 minute and 53 seconds. Not much of it, but what there is of it is great. Here's Freddie Cannon.

There's Palisades Park, Freddie Cannon, number 20 in 1962, the penultimate track on the programme this week. Thank you very much for your company. A to Z of UK Hits will return next time when we'll pick up the baton for the letter P. In fact, the first song on the programme next week will be Paloma Blanca from the George Baker selection from 1975. But we're going to close this week's show with a track that peaked at number 39 in 2009. They appeared on Britain's Got Talent back in 2009. They are Escala, and we'll close with this. It is called Paladio.

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0: I'm H-A-P-P-Y. I know I am, I'm sure I am. I'm H-A-P-P-Y.
1: I know I am, I'm sure I am. He's H-A-P-P-Y.
2: Only When I Laugh, written by Eric Chappell for Yorkshire TV. It starred James Boland, Peter Bowles, Christopher Strawley and Richard Wilson. Four series were made and it was transmitted across the ITV network between 1979 and 1982.

see, you just couldn't stay away, could you? Birthday file palette wetters include Jeff Christie, Christine McVie, Linda Ronstadt, Trevor Horn, Desmond Decker and Dion DiMucci. The Steve Bishop Oldie Bedwetter is a very, very tiny top 75 hit from 1984 by two lads covering a Lou Reed song. There's a 90s top 10 hit from some serious LA rockers who've been playing the Capitol recently. One of their more mellow tunes. And stalled at two, it's 1970 and 1985.

Rod, Billy J, John and Detroit Spinners. A cracking start to the programme this week. And I've got a right pair of crackers by way of stalled at two tracks as well. I do like a nice pair of crackers.

The full album version. See, I'm just so good to you like that. June 1985, Marillion at 2 with Kaylee. The crowd were number one then. You'll Never Walk Alone. That was a good cause. And June 1970, before that, Mr. Blow, Grooving with Mr. Blow. That was at 2 because Mungo Jerry topped the charts for what seemed like an eternity back then. And In the Summertime, that makes up your stall at 2 for this week. I said they were a pair of crackers, didn't I?

What was it Kenny ever used to back announce that with? Something like a long black woman in a cool dress. Silly devil. Hollies, one of their biggies from the early 70s, a long, cool woman in a black dress. This is Steve Bishop here with the Old Record Club. We're getting ready for the birthday file to take us up to it. Mel Carter. Big build-up, Mel. 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
3: 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I'm Ronnie Costello. 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

That would be your Jeff Christie. He was born in Leeds, 12th of July 1946. Happy 80th birthday to vocalist, bassist and songwriter for his group Christie. Although the Tremolos recorded his song Yellow River, they chose not to release it, so Jeff added his vocal to their backing. It became a UK number one and the ninth best-selling single of 1970. One of his follow-ups was San Bernardino, got to number seven for 2 weeks in November of 1970. Billy and Bobby Alessi, identical twin brothers, born in West Hempstead in New York, 12th of July, 1953, singer-songwriters who contributed Saving the Day to the Ghostbusters 1984 film soundtrack and who charted with O Laurie. It got to number 8 here in July 1977. I'd like

That's very classy. Remembering the classy Christine McVie, who was born Christine Perfect. Now, is that Greenodd or Greenodd? It used to be in Lancashire, but it's now in Cumbria, apparently. She was born there 12th of July 1943, died 4 years ago. Keyboardist, songwriter, vocalist, firstly with 60s group Chicken Shack, and then joining her then-husband John McVie in Fleetwood Mac. That was one of her contributions to the band's 15 million seller 1987 album, Tango in the Night. That was mystified. Liz Mitchell, born in Clarendon, Jamaica, 12th of July 1952, lead female vocalist of 70s reggae disco ensemble Boney M. She had been in the German production of the musical stage show Hair, replacing Donna Summer. Under Frank Farian's guidance, Boney M sold over 100 million records. Their double A-side, Brown Girl in the Ring and Rivers of Babylon, is the UK's seventh best-selling single of all time. Bit of a guilty pleasure of mine, this. Back to September 1979. Getting to number 12. Gotta go home.

Roger McGuinn, born 13th of July 1942 as James Joseph McGuinn III in Chicago, the distinctive guitarist and lead vocalist with 60s American West Coast band The Byrds, writing many of their songs. After they broke up, he released several solo albums. He was known as Jim McGuinn during The Byrds' heyday, and he wrote So You Wanna Be a Rock and Roll Star, inspired by the manufactured nature of the Monkees, who were proving popular at the time. It was included on the Younger Than Yesterday LP, and the single was a US number 29 in 1967. Happy birthday to Steve Gibbons, born in Birmingham, 13th of July 1941, singer, songwriter, musician, composer and record producer, a member of many lesser known bands of the 60s and 70s. He's worked with Denny Lane and ELO's Richard Tandy. The remnants of Jeff Lynne's early band, The Idle Race, joined forces for the Steve Gibbons Band, and their cover of Chuck Berry's Chilean got to number 12 in September 1977.

Dell Reeves, who was born Franklin Delano Reeves in North Carolina on the 14th of July, 1932, died in 2007, a country music singer-songwriter known for his girl-watching novelty songs of the 60s, definitely of its time. He topped the US country charts in 1965 with the title track to his Girl on a Billboard LP. 15th of July, remembering Ian Curtis, born in Stretford, Lancashire, 1956, bass baritone, lead singer, lyricist and musician with post-punk band Joy Division. His songs were typically filled with imagery of desolation, emptiness and alienation. He suffered from epilepsy and depression and sadly took his own life on the eve of the band's North American tour in 1980. The three remaining band members reconstituted as New Order. We're going to remember this one. Love Will Tear Us Apart Again. Number 13, July into August 1980. And it went top 20 again in 1983 and again in 1985.

Anybody remember Twinkle? She was born Lynn Ripley in Surbiton, Surrey, 15th of July, 1948, and died back in 2015. A 60s singer with a couple of hits, best known for her own song, Terry. Her only other charting follow-up single was Golden Lights. She was also the aunt of actress Faye Ripley. This got to number 21 in March 1965.

0: 1 hour, wall-to-wall anthems, back-to-back bangers. It's the soundtrack to the biggest anthems, throwbacks and old-school tunes. I'm Ronnie Costello. This is Club Classics. 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
0: Massive dance hits. 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
2: Yeah, it is. And we're still on the 15th of July.

We have another new octogenarian here. Happy birthday, Linda Ronstadt, born Tucson, Arizona, 15th of July, 1946. Singer with 11 Grammys, an Emmy, and certified gold, platinum, and multi-platinum albums to her name. She fronted 60s group Stone Ponies before charting as a solo artist and duetting with James Ingram and Aaron Neville. Recorded for a Heart Like a Wheel LP and featuring a before he was famous Andrew Gold on guitar as well. You're No Good was the US number one in February 1975 and got into the top 20 in Australia, Canada and the Netherlands as well. It's also a happy birthday to Trevor Horn, born 15th of July 1949 in Durham. Record producer, songwriter, musician and singer. His list of group involvements include Buggles, Yes and Art of Noise. He's produced legendary songs for Frankie Goes to Hollywood, ABC, Grace Jones, Dollar and Propaganda. Video Killed the Radio Star was Buggles' big number one hit at the end of the 70s. It was on their The Age of Plastic LP. And so was this follow-up single, Clean Clean, got to number 38 for 2 weeks in April 1980.

Desmond Decker, who was born Desmond Dacres, St Andrew's Parish, Jamaica, 16th of July 1941. He died in 2006. Ska and reggae singer, songwriter, and musician who was backed by his group, The Aces. He spotted the talent that was Bob Marley and got him an early 60s recording session. Decker's Israelites is one of the earliest international reggae hits, but it was 007 Shantytown that started it all off for him in the UK. Got to number 14, July into August in 1967. Also remembering Tony Jackson, who was born in Liverpool, 16th of July 1938. He died in 2003. Bass guitarist, vocalist, and original member of Merseybeat group The Searchers. He left the group early into their success to form Tony Jackson and the Vibrations, but only managed one record into the charts, that being this one. Bye Bye Baby got to number 38 in October 1964.

What a classic that is. It's the 17th of July. It's the birthday of Phil Caudell, born in Enfield, Middlesex, 1947. He died in 2007. A musician who released a number of records in the late 60s and 70s under several names, most notably in the UK as Springwater, and usually played all the instruments as well, as he did on I Will Return, got to number 5 in November 1971. Spencer Davis, he was also born on the 17th of July in Swansea, 1939. He died in 2020. Musician and multi-instrumentalist who gave his name to the 1960s beat band and was a guitarist with the group as well. He went on to become an executive at Island Records in the 70s. He co-wrote Time Seller for the With Their New Face on LP. Got to number 30 here for 2 interrupted weeks in August 1967.

Martha Reeves has a birth date on the 18th of July, 1941. She was born in Alabama, lead singer with Motown group The Vandellas. She's also served as an elected councillor for the city of Detroit. That was Forget Me Not, got to number 11 in the UK, February into March 1971. 18th of July is also the birth date of Dion DiMucci, who was born in the Bronx in New York, 1939. One of the most popular American rock and roll performers of the pre-British invasion era. He was backed by the Belmonts on his early hits in the UK. He charted in the 50s, 60s, 70s and the 80s as well. The Wanderers was his only top 10 hit. Three versions of A Teenager in Love came out about the same time, with Dion's faring the worst. Well, it was the last of three to be released. Got to number 28 here for 2 weeks, July into August 1959.

Craig Douglas and Marty Wilde had even greater success in the UK with that song. The Steve Bishop oldie is lurking. Nothing to be too frightened of this week. But we do have one more birthday filer, that being Earl T. Beale, who was born in Pennsylvania, 18th of July, 1924. He died in 2001. Baritone vocalist with American doo-wop R&B group The Silhouettes. Their single Get a Job topped the US charts in 1958.

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2: 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I'm Ronnie Costello. 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

0: Oh yes, join me for Dance Party Weekly, a brand new show here on Mersey Radio, 5 o'clock Saturday night. We've got club classics, current anthems and future sounds for you. Brand new record of the week every week. And if that wasn't enough for you, an exclusive DJ mini mix from one of my guest DJs. 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

Some dodgy notes in that, but I do like it. It was a song written by Lou Reed for the Velvet Underground's 1969 eponymous album. Edwyn Collins of Orange Juice and Paul Quinn of 80s cult band Bourgie Bourgie teamed up again to cover Pale Blue Eyes. They had been schoolmates in Dundee, and Paul had sung backing vocals on Orange Juice's 1983 hit Rip It Up. This collaboration, though, didn't work as well. It was a poorly placed number 72 in August 1984, after a four-week flounder in the charts. A follow-up single by the pair, Ain't That Always the Way, did even worse. Quinn went on to work briefly with Vince Clarke, and Collins would have the 1995 top five single, A Girl Like You. That was the Steve Bishop oldie. Paul Quinn and Edwyn Collins and their cover of Pale Blue Eyes.

when the sun comes shining through. Just turn it down just a little bit. Bay City Rollers there, big hit for them. Give a little love. The 90s song, it's quite a long one this week. There's nothing wrong with that, and I'm sure you're going to like this, but that's the reason why I'm starting it a little bit earlier this week.

Not often heard on mainstream radio, and yet when you hear that, it begs the question why. In fact, you may even have seen them in concert recently. They played a couple of nights in London. It's Metallica, a Los Angeles heavy metal band they formed about 35 years ago. Lead vocalist James Hetfield and drummer Lars Ulrich have been there for the long haul, closely followed by lead guitarist Kirk Hammett. The record sales were amazing. 165 million records they've sold around the world, 11 studio albums and 11 UK top 20 hits. Nothing Else Matters was quite ballady and was the third single from their self-titled fifth album. It's popular too. Got to number six here in May 1992. Nice in the 90s. That was the brilliant Metallica, and that was Nothing Else Matters.

It was Marmalade, and then a song that was written by Peter Allen and Carol Bayer-Sager that was a big hit for Melissa Manchester in the States. And then Elkie Brooks got hold of it, and with a bit of help production-wise from Gus Dudgeon, had a big hit with it herself at the end of 1978, Don't Cry Out Loud. And now, as they say, time for something completely different.

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You should have seen me when I moved on to the lemon bonbons. Shocking behaviour. Donovan, there is a mountain, then there isn't, and then there is. Can't quite make his mind up. I think that's enough excitement for 1 week, don't you? Shall we reconvene at the same place, same time next week? I look forward to your company then. Going to finish with David Bowie and those

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1: 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And if that was enough for you, an exclusive DJ mini mix from one of my guest DJs. 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
2: 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I'm Ronnie Costello. 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
2: Hello, hello, and welcome to The Beatles, Every Little Thing. I'm Ken Michaels, and this is the Beatles show that covers the full catalog of Beatles and solo Beatle music. And as extra features, we often include cover versions, side projects, music from family members, rarities, and more. In addition to hearing songs you know and love, there may be a few things you never heard before. Every show has some element of surprise to go along with it. On today's show, George Harrison will explain the meaning behind one of his songs with the Beatles. We'll hear one of George's solo songs being covered by a member of another legendary British band. Plus, a couple of Beatles songs that represent a few role reversals within the group. And a set of Beatles and solo music with repetitive titles. What could that be all about? Well, we'll find out later in the show. Let's get things started with a classic Paul McCartney song performed live on Every Little Thing.

0: You've got it tuned to The Beatles' Every Little Thing. Here's George Harrison to explain the meaning behind his song, I Me Mine.
1: You think about I am this, I do this. It, me, mine. You know, that's why I've just tried to get beyond the I or the me or the mine, which is really selfish and ego and is not our real self. Our real self is really just pure spirit, full of knowledge and everything, but we just have hidden it from ourselves by our association with material energy, right?

0: Peter and Gordon here on The Beatles' Every Little Thing with one of four songs that Paul McCartney wrote for the duo that's called Nobody I Know, which made the top 20 on the Billboard charts in America in 1964. And it was their follow-up to their first and biggest hit ever, also written by Paul, A World Without Love. We heard the Beatles in there with I Me Mine, the George Harrison song from the group's Let It Be album, and the last song they ever recorded on January 3rd, 1970. All the Beatles except John played on the record, and that following George's explanation of what that song is all about. We heard a cover version of George's solo hit, Give Me Love, Give Me Peace on Earth, coming from Dave Davies of the Kinks. In 2003, Koch Records released a compilation of Harrison covers called Songs from the Material World, A Tribute to George Harrison, with artists like Todd Rundgren, John Entwistle, The Smithereens, They Might Be Giants, and others, all tackling George's Beatle and solo material. And that's where we took the Dave Davies recording from. Also, it was John Lennon with Elephant's Memory and a live performance from the afternoon show for the one-to-one concert at Madison Square Garden in New York for the song It's So Hard, originally on John's Imagine album. That's taken from the live release, John Lennon Live in New York City. And Paul McCartney and Wings did the classic Band on the Run, taken from the Wings Over America triple album and double CD set. Well, stay right here. We'll be examining a few songs that represent role reversals for the Beatles on their own recordings. And here's some John Lennon anthology music, too. It's all coming up right here on The Beatles' Every Little Thing. Hello, hello. Ken Michaels here with today's Beatles trivia question. John, Paul, and George wrote a lot of material for Ringo in his solo career. And one particular song actually turned out to be the title track for one of his solo albums. Can you name it? What is the only song written by John, Paul, or George that became the title track for one of Ringo's solo albums?
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0: Thanks for listening. This is The Beatles' Every Little Thing. Ken Michaels here, and now a couple of Beatles recordings in which we have examples of role reversals. If you think of the Beatles strictly as a band where each member always played the same instrument, that certainly wasn't the case with this group. George didn't play every guitar solo, and Paul wasn't always the bass player, and sometimes John played something other than rhythm guitar. Piano and keyboards would vary mainly between John and Paul, and sometimes George Harrison, although George Martin did a lot of keyboard work on Beatles songs, and towards the end, Billy Preston played on several Beatles songs. We'll start with this song written by Paul, in which he played the piano, while George played the six-string Fender bass, and it was John that played lead guitar.

Okay, let's hear the cassette, then we'll get it. Just any part of it. Okay. One, two, one, two, three.

John Lennon with an early take of the song I'm Steppin' Out from the Lennon Anthology box set of 1998. When John and Yoko's double fantasy sessions began on August 6, 1980, I'm Steppin' Out was the first song to be rehearsed. The take we just played also included a verse that was scrapped in the final version that ended up on John and Yoko's Milk and Honey album. And we heard George Harrison with the demo for The Light That Has Lighted the World, one of 10 songs from a bonus CD that accompanied the deluxe DVD for the Harrison documentary Living in the Material World, directed by Martin Scorsese. George's studio recording of the song was on his album called Living in the Material World. And we played a musical twofer of songs that represented some kind of role reversal for the Beatles as a group. We heard the song Another Girl from the Beatles film and CD For Help, which featured Paul on lead guitar. Paul wrote the song while he was on holiday in Tunisia. And we started with the Beatles from the White Album and Honey Pie, which featured John on the lead guitar solo. George Harrison was to comment that John sounded like Django Reinhardt on the record. He's quoted as saying, "It was one of them where you just close your eyes and happen to hit all the right notes. Sounded like a little jazz solo." George Martin did the arrangement for the woodwinds, which consisted of 5 saxophones and 2 clarinets. Paul said that he and John had a love for dancehall music, or what is often called vaudeville. This was Paul writing a fantasy song about an imaginary woman from across the ocean on the silver screen who was called Honey Pie. Next, we'll have a bit of fun with a set of songs that have repetitive titles. What's that all about? Stick around and you'll find out next on The Beatles, Every Little Thing. Ken Michael's back with the answer to today's Beatles trivia question. In the solo careers of the Beatles, John, Paul, and George wrote a lot of material for Ringo, but only one of them served as the title track to one of his albums. That came out in 1974, and was the follow-up to Ringo's highly successful album, Ringo, the previous year. John Lennon was the only other Beatle to appear on this album. John played guitar on 2 of its songs, the first single from the album, Only You, and a song co-written by Ringo called All By Myself. But John also played piano on the opening cut, which served as the title track to the album. 1 and 2 and 1, 2, 3, 4. A reprise version of the song also closed the album. In fact, its 3rd single was this song, which combined both versions. If you said the song was Goodnight Vienna, then you figured out the answer to today's Beatles trivia question. Till next time, I'm Ken Michaels.

And welcome back to The Beatles, Every Little Thing. And once again, it's time for our thematic set. We always close every show with one, and this time we'll have some fun with Beatles and solo Beatles songs with repetitive titles. Sometimes here on the show, we like to have a few silly themes to mix up with the more serious topics. In this set, you'll find songs whose titles are made up of just one word, repeated three times. How many can you come up with? We'll start with this song written by George Harrison, who said in his book, I Me Mine, that he thinks the chords for this song and the chord progressions came from Bob Dylan's Sad-Eyed Lady of the Lowlands. He also said the you that he refers to in this song is God. The Beatles on Every Little Thing from the White Album.

Paul McCartney and Wings, wrapping up our set of songs from the Beatles group and solo recordings with repetitive titles. In this case, one word repeated three times, and that was the song High, High, High, released as a single by the group in December of 1972. The song was a top 10 hit in the US and the UK, and was a staple in Wings live shows in the 70s. It's surprising that the song did that well in the UK, as it was banned by the BBC for sexually suggestive lyrics. They thought Paul was singing Get You Ready for My Body Gun. The lyric sheet says Paul used the word polygon as an abstract image. Paul was to later say that the BBC got the words wrong, and he's quoted as saying, "But I suppose it is a bit of a dirty song if sex is dirty and naughty. I was in a sensuous mood in Spain when I wrote it." The song was engineered by Alan Parsons, and Wings guitarist Henry McCulloch said that the song was a very difficult 12-bar song to get down. He thinks they did about 50 takes of the song to get it right. Wings with High, High, High. John Lennon did one of his larynx-tearing songs, Well, Well, Well, from the Plastic Ono Band album, accompanied by Klaus Voormann on bass and Ringo on drums, with John on electric guitar. It was Paul McCartney and Michael Jackson with their colossal hit Say, Say, Say, number one in the U.S. for 6 weeks, according to the Billboard charts, and one of three duets Paul recorded with Michael, the others being The Girl Is Mine from Michael's Thriller album, and The Man from Paul's album Pipes of Peace, which also included Say, Say, Say on the album. And we started the set with the Beatles and the George Harrison song from the White Album, Long, Long, Long. We'll have more fun playing around with song titles of the Beatles, as we often do, in future shows. If you would like to get in touch with me at Every Little Thing, you can always write to me at my email address, which is super easy to remember. It's everylittlething@att.net. Let me know what you think of the show, and if there's something you'd like featured in an upcoming broadcast. Once again, the email address is everylittlething@att.net. 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The Beatles' Every Little Thing was hosted, written, and produced by me, Ken Michaels. I thank you for listening. For the Beatles' Every Little Thing, I'm Ken Michaels, and I'll see you next time.

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2: Hello, hello, and welcome to The Beatles' Every Little Thing. This is Ken Michaels, and this is the show to turn to for Beatle fans who want to hear a great mix of the Beatles' group and solo recordings. We cover every little thing the Beatles have ever released, from the most familiar songs to the most obscure, and even beyond that. On today's show, you'll hear a few cover versions of Beatle and solo Beatle songs, including one written by George Harrison and Bob Dylan. We'll learn how the legendary crooner Bing Crosby was an influence on a classic Beatle song. And we'll also do a thematic set for the fools listening, all songs with the word fool in the title. Let's kick off the show with a couple of great rockers sung by John.

0: on The Beatles' Every Little Thing, that's singer and actress Evan Rachel Wood with her cover of the George Harrison Bob Dylan song I'd Have You Anytime, first released on George's All Things Must Pass album. That's from the 2012 compilation called Chimes of Freedom, the songs of Bob Dylan honoring 50 years of Amnesty International. Evan Rachel Wood brings a torch song arrangement to I'd Have You Anytime. Really works nice right there. Beatle fans will also be familiar with her work when she played the leading female role in the romantic film set to covers of Beatle songs called Across the Universe. Before that, Paul McCartney with the song See Your Sunshine from his 2007 album Memory Almost Full. The song features some really wild bass playing coming from Paul. We heard a smokin' version of Don't Pass Me By coming from the band Georgia Satellites. The song, written by Ringo from the Beatles' White Album, was first released by the band on their album Open All Night in 1988. The bands included their version of Don't Pass Me By on all of their best of compilations, one called Let It Rock, another called The Essentials, and still another called Keep Your Hands to Yourself and Other Hits, obviously a favorite of the band's. Also, one of John's great rockers from his solo career called Meat City, which closed his 1973 album, Mind Games. And we started with the Beatle classic that took up the flip side of their biggest American hit, Hey Jude, the song Revolution, with the late great Nicky Hopkins on electric piano. Next up, we'll learn how the legendary Bing Crosby was an influence on an early Beatles song. And later on, we'll have a Beatles Fool set coming your way.
1: Be your fool no more.
0: Stay right here. Hello, hello. Ken Michaels here with today's Beatles trivia question. One of the many amazing accomplishments made by the Beatles, very often mentioned and deservedly so, was that the group scored 20 number one singles in the U.S. An amazing accomplishment for any artist, and even more amazing that they did so within a short period of time, about 6.5 years. However, in the U.K., the band actually had less number ones. They had 18 in total. That was partly due to the fact that they didn't release as many singles there as they had in the U.S. The last number one they had in the States was The Long and Winding Road, but that wasn't the case in the U.K., where that song wasn't even released as a single. Can you name the Beatles' very last number one hit in the U.K.?
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0: You got it tuned to The Beatles' Every Little Thing. Once in a while on the show, we like to illustrate examples of when artists and music from the past had an influence on the Beatles, or, on the flip side of that, where the Beatles influence other artists and their music. I should point out that there are so many ways that artists and their music can influence others. It could come in the way of a song's lyrics or a melody, or a musical riff, or simply in the musical arrangement of a song. In this case, we have a song by Bing Crosby that had an influence on a Beatles song. Now, with solo albums like Ringo's Sentimental Journey and Paul's Kisses on the Bottom, two of the Beatles showed their fondness for pre-rock music, what we often like to call standards. It is always important to note that the Beatles' interest in music didn't just start with the rock artists of the 50s. In an interview he gave to Playboy magazine, John Lennon said he was intrigued by the lyrics in this Bing Crosby song. Listen to these lyrics and see if you can figure out what Beatles song this influenced.

That's Bing Crosby with the song Please, a hit for him in 1932. The opening lyrics read, "Please lend your little ears to my pleas." John said he liked the double use of the word please, and he applied that technique in this Beatles song. Also, giving credit where it's due, he said this song was his attempt to write a Roy Orbison type of song. So, this early Beatle classic was really, in John's words, influenced by both Bing Crosby and Roy Orbison.

0: John Lennon, with a funky track from John and Yoko's Double Fantasy album that's called Cleanup Time. We also heard Poor Little Girl from George Harrison. That was one of three new songs at the time from George, released on a compilation called Best of Dark Horse, 1976 to 1989. We heard a pair from the Beatles, Tell Me What You See, from their Help CD, and their classic early hit, Please Please Me, preceded by a little excerpt from a hit record for Bing Crosby called Please, which lyrically was an influence on the Beatles song. Coming up next, a set for all the fools listening, with songs from Paul, Ringo, and Denny Lane. And I'm not fooling.
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2: 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I'm Ronnie Costello. This is Club Classics. 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
0: Ken Michael's back with the answer to today's Beatles trivia question. You had to name the last number one single the group had, but in the UK. It might surprise many Beatle fans that certain Beatles singles charted higher in the US than in the UK, and vice versa. And that in America, some of their songs like 8 Days a Week and The Long and Winding Road were released as singles, but not in the Beatles' own country. While The Long and Winding Road was their last number one in the States, since it wasn't even a single in the UK, you had to backtrack to name their last UK number one, and a little further back than you think. Hard to believe that the single for Let It Be and the double-sided hit of Come Together and Something failed to hit number one there, which means that the single that preceded Come Together and Something was their final UK number one single. It topped their charts for 3 weeks.
4: Standing in the dock at Hampton, trying to get to Holland or France.
0: If your answer was The Ballad of John and Yoko, a tip of the hat to you. You figured out the answer in today's Beatles trivia question. Till next time, I'm Ken Michaels. Welcome back. It's the Beatles, Every Little Thing. Ken Michaels here, and once again, we bring you our show's thematic set. Sometimes a serious topic, sometimes it's a bit silly, but always, it's a lot of fun. This time, it's a fool set. Songs that have the word fool in the title. There's a few I've come up with, starting with the most obvious one. Paul McCartney is quoted in his autobiography many years from now as saying, "The fool on the hill was mine, and I think I was writing about someone like Maharishi." His detractors called him a fool. Because of his giggle, he wasn't taken too seriously. It was this idea of a fool on the hill, a guru in a cave, I was attracted to. End of quote. Paul started performing this song live during the Wings UK tour of 1979. This version is from his 1989-90 tour, and he mixed part of Martin Luther King's I Have a Dream speech into the performance.
5: I'd like to dedicate this one to three mates of mine, George, Ringo, and John, without whom would not have been

yourself. Get yourself. You better get yourself another fool. Go ahead and get yourself. Get yourself. Get yourself another fool.

Paul McCartney, wrapping up our Beatles Fool set with Get Yourself Another Fool, a great bluesy rendition of a song that was done by Sam Cooke in 1963 on his album Nightbeat. Billy Preston also played on that album, and Paul's recording of Get Yourself Another Fool is from his album of standards released in 2012 called Kisses on the Bottom, and it features Eric Clapton on lead guitar. Speaking of standards, from his first solo album comprised of standards called Sentimental Journey, we heard Ringo Starr with I'm a Fool to Care, a song that was a hit for Les Paul and Mary Ford in 1954. And longtime Beatles friend and bass player Klaus Voormann arranged that recording for Ringo. We heard Denny Lane from his album of Buddy Holly songs called Holly Days with Fool's Paradise. Paul produced the album, and it was really just Paul, Denny, and Linda, the nucleus of Wings, with Denny doing the lead vocals on the album. And that was issued in 1977.

And we started the set with a live version of Fool on the Hill, Paul McCartney from his 1989-90 tour, as captured on the double live CD, Tripping the Live Fantastic. And I hope you liked our Beatles Fool set. Now here on Every Little Thing, I would love for you to get in touch with me and tell me what you think of the show, and especially if you have any ideas for our thematic sets or requests for any of the Beatles' group and solo music. Just drop me a line at my email address. 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Well, this was so much fun. I had a blast, and I hope you did too. The Beatles' Every Little Thing was hosted, written, and produced by me, Ken Michaels. I thank you all so very much for listening, and I'll see you next time.

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1: Jeff Dawson, Supersonic 70s.

So welcome along. It is Supersonic 70s. I'm Jeff Dorsey, kind of in the deck chair for the next 60 minutes. Open up with the Police there. Yeah, Sting out front there. And then Nazareth. Yeah, Scotland's finest there. And Bad, Bad Boy. So what do we got? We've got a double diamond, as in double diamond. With Neil Diamond there. We've got a glam rock hit for T-Rex. Story on the song comes from Genesis. Classic album is David Bowie. Pilot Ron as well. And a best of British, going to be Steeler's Wheel. A couple of interviews. Chris Amu, the late Chris Amu, as we call him now, sadly. Real Thing. Yes, we're going to be talking Real Thing and the things they've done. And Alan Clark talking about a hit that he wrote in the 70s for the Hollies. And if you want to get in touch, please do so. The email is, as always, chunkyjeff@gmail.com. You can get me on chunkygeoff@gmail.com. Or you can get me on WhatsApp, 077-844-89469. Right, when's Tom Robinson when you need him?

Never Baked. What a shout out that is. 2468 Motorway, the wonderful Tom Robinson Band. Right, Curtis Mayfield is just around the corner. Now, there's a quick story on the next track. Turned out to be a one-hit wonder in the end. Fleetwood Mac, in the middle of the 70s, before they got to Rumours with Nixon and Buckingham, they actually put a band together because they'd had all sort of hiatus and people had left, departed, divorces was going on there, and they put out a band that they called Fleetwood Mac. Now, they weren't. And they got bombarded with bottles and all kinds of things because people had paid good money for the tickets. And it wasn't the real McCoy. I think Bob Weir was part of it there. Anyway, they changed their name, moved it over to Stretch, and managed to have a hit with it.

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1: Now, the idea here is to wave the flag for British music. The Americans do it all the time, don't they just? But I'll tell you what, we've got equally great music here in the UK. So what I want you to do is think of a song or think of an artist. It could be one, could be two, could be three. Anything as long as it's in the 70s, and I will do it for you there. Mark it best of British. 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And I will gladly do it for you. Or get it on WhatsApp, 077-844-89469. Mark it best of British. Be proud. Wave the flag. Right, today's on Supersonic 70s from Reservoir Dogs. This, Steeler's Wheel, is best of British.

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0: Right, just ahead of a double-decker involving Neil Diamond, but before we get there, these are the questions. Give the answers in about 30 minutes' time. Question number one. When I was young, this is a lyric, I want to know the artist and the song. When I was young, it seemed life was so wonderful. When I was young, it seemed life was so wonderful. Who is it? What is it? Question number two. Wednesday Week and My Perfect Cousin, both hits for whom? Wednesday Week and My Perfect Cousin, both hits for whom? And question number three, you've got a three-way chance on this one. Fool to Cry was off which Rolling Stones album? Was it A, Black and Blue, B, Some Girls, C, Emotional Rescue? So Fool to Cry was off which Stones album? Was it Black and Blue, Some Girls, or Emotional Rescue? Now, I was on a plane recently, name dropping here, on my way to Thailand and Pattaya, and saw a wonderful movie, Song Some Blue it was called, life story of the wonderful Neil Diamond talking about his life, and Hugh Jackman played a great part in this. So let's give you a double decker involving Neil Diamond.

0: That's a double decker involving the wonderful Neil Diamond, singer-songwriter, terrific. Got you, I Am, I Said, and before that, Crackling Rosie. And if you want to pick out a double decker, two songs connected, doesn't have to be with the same artist, it could be two of the same songwriter, two involving a word, any which way you want to cut it, and send it to chunkyjeff@gmail.com. Right, listen up, Leslie Ann, it's for you.
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0: Right, now, especially for the lady, Leslie Ann, in Bexhill-on-Sea, said one of her favourite people from the 70s. I think she had a poster on her wall, but anyway, any which way you want to cut it, this is especially for you. T-Rex, one of the songs that doesn't get played enough there. Everybody seems to play Children of Revolution or Get It On. I thought we'd go with this one, especially for you, Leslie Ann. Thanks for your message.

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2: Now, this is where we give you a backstory to a particular hit, and these guys, Genesis, terrific stuff there. 1978, we're going to be going to for Follow You and Follow Me, number 7 in the UK for an album, and then there were 3. Lyrics by Mike Rutherford. He worked out in a studio jam session this. It's all about being utterly infatuated by a girl and asking if she'll always be by your side. It was the first hit for Genesis in America. They'd been a cult band for years, but some fans didn't like the pop stuff that they were going to churn out. Mike Rutherford, Tony Banks wrote most of the album. Post Peter Gabriel, he'd left the band by this time, and this track was the first single from the album, and then there were 3, and it marked a departure from the previous sound that proved they could survive and flourish without Peter Gabriel.

0: Scotland's finest, the wonderful Pilot there, led by David Paton, and that was Magic. Right, just in ahead of an interview with The Real Thing, before we get there, let's give you the answer to the quiz. Hopefully you got 3 out of 3. Question number one was this. It was a lyric. I want to know the artist and the song. When I was young, it seemed life was so wonderful. Who is it? What is it? It's Supertramp doing The Logical Song. Question number two. If I mention the songs Wednesday Week and My Perfect Cousin, both hits for whom? Ireland's finest, they are the Undertones. And question number three, you had a three-way chance on this one. Fool to Cry was off which Rolling Stones album? Was it A, Black and Blue, B, Some Girls, C, Emotional Rescue? The answer, A, Black and Blue. So if you got that and the Undertones for My Perfect Cousin and the Logical Song, Supertramp for the lyric, give yourselves a nice little pat on the back. Okay, interview time. I wanted to find out the inspiration to forming The Real Thing. Here's Chris Amoo. When you were growing up in Liverpool, who were your inspirations? Who did you look upon and think to yourself, you know, I want to be in the music industry?
1: Right, all the sort of the American soul bands, like the Temptations, the OJs, all them type of bands. Basically, Jeff, bands that looked like we did.
0: Yeah.
1: You know, sort of all the black American sort of soul bands. And also my brother Eddie, who was in another band at the time called The Chance,
0: yeah.
1: Who were a lot older than us, but they had made a good career out of being, you know, in a vocal group on stage. And so we knew it could be done by looking at them. And, yeah, we decided at a very young age that that's what we wanted to do. So we'd sit in our living room every evening for about 2 years, just singing along with the Temptations and the OJs and all them type of bands, and learning how to harmonise. And that's how it all came about.

0: some cracking records, didn't they? Including that one, Can't Get By Without You. You Know Everything, of course, made number one. I thought that would do as well, but that stalled at two. Right, second of our interviews here on Supersonic 70s. Hollies were huge in the 60s, but they also had hits in the 70s, Air That I Breathe being one. But we're going to be talking here with Alan Clark very much about Long Call Woman in a Black Dress.
1: I was going to open, Alan, by playing Long Call Woman in a Black Dress, because a few years ago, we had Roger Cook on the show, and he was telling me how much he enjoyed the session, and you opening up with that guitar bit to Long Call Woman.
2: That's right, yeah. Yeah, well, it just came to me, you know, it was off the top of my head.
0: Yeah.
2: So it fitted quite nicely into it, you know. And what a great record to have a hit with, you know.
1: Fabulous. I think it's your biggest hit in America. I know it made number two in Billboard. And I know it sold 1.5 million over there. But, of course, it sold more worldwide. But I think it was the biggest song you had in America.
2: It was, yeah. I mean, it was rock and roll. So it went straight to the heart, you know, of the people over there. It was one of those strange things where you record a song which was just going to be a single for an album, and then actually leaving the group, and then being rung up 3 weeks later from a publisher saying, can we publish your song, Long Call Woman? And me asking, this, well, why, I said. And he says, well, it's racing up the charts, and it looks like it might be number one.
0: Oh, wow.
2: That was a very strange time, that was.

0: What a riff that's got, isn't it? Long Pole Woman in a Black Dress, the wonderful Hollies.
1: On Supersonic 70s, it's the classic album of the week.
0: Right, and this is the one that we're going to go out with from 1971, the album. You're going to like this one, Leslie Ann, as well, from a classic album, Hunky Dory, in 1971. This is David Bowie, the Thin White Duke. He is Changes.

0: And that's the one that's going to close it for us there, from Hunky Dory, our classic album from 71. And we played you Changes. So keep the requests coming in, especially for Best of British. Nominate a song or an artist. It could be a solo artist or a group. And send it in to chunkyjeff@gmail.com. That's chunkyjeff@gmail.com. Or you can do it on WhatsApp 077-844-89469. So whatever you do, stay safe, stay well. Catch you next time for more Supersonic 70s. And look after one another.
1: Jeff Daughter, Supersonic 70s.
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3: Oh, well, hello there, my lovely country friends. How you doing? This is Dave Watkins, the presenter of the Country Mile radio show from here in the southwest of England and heard by you today, wherever you are, around the world. Hopefully you can settle back for another edition of the Country Mile. This is episode 428, and I've got another hour of proper country music to bring to your ears. I do have the big country question. I do have two grass as well, and a load of brand new things in the world of country, including all these songs in full. Say

morning coming. All those songs in full, of course, and a lot more where that came from. I've got a bit of everything. It's quite up tempo this week, so get ready to tap your toes and move your butt just maybe along the way if you can. If not, just settle back and relax, because I have a lot of country music for you this week. So I opened with some more country music. Did you notice? Did that take you by surprise? So a brand new single from Chase Beckham. And it's just come out this week, and it's called Dirt Floor. And maybe he needs to clear it up. I don't know, because it's a man's job as much as the ladies these days, isn't it? Chase Beckham with Dirt Floor got us going on the Country Mile. Up next, two ladies in a row. Coming up in two songs' time, Alicia Blue with Kentucky Cowboy. But up right now, my sister from another mister, perhaps Lauren Watkins, her brand new song, Better Love, next time.

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1: So coming up next, the next two songs are both legends of country music, and they're both releasing lost albums. I'll explain more in a minute, but we're going back in time, but brand new, if that makes sense. So first of all, Lauren Watkins with her brand new song, Better Love Next Time. I played her on the show for quite a while, and I think she's gathering pace really nicely now, and perhaps the next Ella Langley to break through, who knows, but very classy new song from her. And an album I cannot wait to listen to from Alicia Blue. Originally she was from LA County, then she moved down to Nashville. Her new album is called Country Desire. It's available from August the 28th. And the first pre-release track from it was that one there. It's called Kentucky Cowboy. Three songs available so far. And yes, there's a bit of Dolly to the vocals, but she also brings a bit of Merle to the sound. AliciaBlue.com is her website. You can pre-order it now. That's going to be a real highlight for this year. Now, Gary Stewart, no longer with us, sadly long gone. He was titled King of the Honky Tonks back in the day, and it's an artist that I personally only came across in recent years. He's not the most famous, but he is spectacularly respected across the world of country and proper honky-tonk music. He has an album coming out on July the 17th, so any day now. It's called One Track Mind, and it's kind of rare and previously unreleased songs from 1967 to 1972. And from it, the lead song, which has been sent around to radio. This is Gary Stewart with

0: Hello there, this is Zach Topp, and you are hearing some proper country music right here on the Country Mile with Mr. Dave Watkins.
1: After the next song that I'm going to play for you is the big country question, and I'm going to be testing you on your knowledge of Randy Travis. And the reason I'm doing that is because you've just heard a brand new song from Randy Travis himself. Now, this is a surprise. Obviously, he's not been very well for a very, very long time, bless him. But a collection of unreleased original songs from the vaults is going to be released this year. So Fish On is one, and that is what's just been sent out to us. So that's why I'm playing it for you. There's no release date for the album as far as I can tell yet. But fantastic to hear Randy Travis with something you might not have heard ever before, unless you're up in his attic or something going for his tapes. So that's exciting. Before that, as I mentioned, Gary Stewart, the King of the Honky Tonks with Iron Bar Motel, one of the songs across the One Track Mind album, previously and rare unreleased songs from 1967, when I was born, to 1972. I sounded Devon then, didn't I? Oh my God, I used to be so refined and posh. July the 17th, you can get that album. That's going to be quite exciting for all you that love country back in the long

0: Hello to you from here in the county of Devon in the southwest of England. But wherever you are today, hopefully you're having a good day and you're enjoying the song so far. So much more to bring you, and the big country question is next. You just heard another brand new song that sounds it came from donkeys years ago, courtesy of Kimmy Bitter.
1: This is Kimmy Bitter, and you are listening to some old school country right here on the Country Mile with Dave Watkins.
0: Yes, thank you, Kimmy, for saying so. That's very kind of you. So more 60s country with a twangy rockabilly heart. Kimmy is from California, and her album Bittersweet is available from August the 21st. It is going to be lush, or as they say here in Devon, Gert Lush. Absolutely a brilliant music coming from Kimmy now. Her website, kimmybitter.com. Look forward to that one.
2: And now, on the Country Mile, it's time for the big country question.
0: So, every week here on the Country Mile, I ask you one question, and one question only, about the world of country music. Then I give you a choice of three possible answers so everybody can have a go. And if you do get it right, you get three big Country Mile points. Save them for a rainy day. We're going to get one soon, I promise. I did mention a bit earlier that the subject of the question this week is dear old Randy Travis. So, are you ready? So Randy Travis was born Randy Trawick, but he used which stage name initially until his wife of the time, Elizabeth, who was also his manager, persuaded him to change it to Randy Travis. So what did he go by initially? Was it A, Randy Ray? Was it B, Randy Roy? Or was it C, Randy Reg? Ha, had to put that in. Was it A, Randy Ray? Was it B, Randy Roy? Or was it C, Randy Reg? I'm so glad he changed it, by the way. I'll tell you the answer after we've had this week's edition of Two Grass.
3: Hi, this is Christy Cox. Now it's time to play two new songs from the world of bluegrass on the section we call Two Grass. Right now, only on the Country Mile.

0: That is this week's edition of Two Grass, two brand new things from the world of bluegrass. I love to share this kind of music with you. First of all, you heard from Bronwyn, newly titled, just the first name, champion fiddler from Nashville, and her brand new album, Rattling Bones, is going to be available from August the 14th. The second track from it is called Johnny Ray, and that's what you heard. This is a follow-up to I Built a World, which came out a couple of years ago, and I think I made that my favourite bluegrass album of that year. Bronwyn, B-R-O-N-W-Y-N. Find her on Facebook and go and support her if you can. And then one of my absolute favourite bluegrass bands of all, the Slocan Ramblers. They return from Toronto, newly signed to Mountain Fever Records with an album to follow later this year. And their brand new song, Forever, has to come to an end, which is a bit depressing, isn't it, lads? Oh, my days. Well, let's hope not, eh? Let's hope not. There's your bluegrass for this week. More next week, but now it's time for the Big Country Answer.
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0: By the way, just to prepare you, the next couple of songs, especially after I've told you the answer, when I return you to brand new country releases, they're quite noisy, okay? They're designed to get you going a little bit, tap your toes and all that kind of thing, and do some boot scooting and whatever you do, okay? So be prepared. This week's Big Country question was all about Randy Travis. And what was the stage name he used until his then-wife Elizabeth suggested he change it? Was it A, Randy Ray? Was it B, Randy Roy? Or was it C, Randy Reg? Well done if you got it. A, Randy Ray. She changed it because she liked the artist Merle Travis, so it became Randy Travis. There you go. And don't forget, this brand new collection of his unreleased original songs from the vaults will be available later this year. Great news for all Randy Travis fans.
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0: I think I probably fibbed to you a little bit. I said there was going to be two up-tempo noisy tunes, and there was three. But what the heck, it's been beautiful weather, and it's the summer, and why not be up-tempo and happy about it? So three in a row. First of all, from Bryce Leatherwood and his brand new single called D-R-I-N-K-I-N-G. Now, when he's talking about drinking, be responsible. If you're from England, remember, it's a nice cup of tea. Okay, Bryce Leatherwood, brand new song there. And then we went on to Hot Weather, Cold Beer. A very nice combination, if done in moderation, with both. From Virginia artist Spencer Hatcher, a brand new single. He says it's the party anthem for the summer. SpencerHatcherMusic.com, very talented, always good value, always play him on the country mile. And then what a legend, Joe Nichols with Say La Vie. What a catchy song that is. Really good. Hopefully you were singing that all the way through. That's an album version, so I'm hoping an album is on the way. Don't have any details, but that single is available everywhere now. So we're going to go from songs that were happy and sunny and smiley to a country murder ballad. Okay, I'm sorry. It's just the way it came out the hat.
1: He left work early, saw the sky in the south. Radio said Broken Bow had seen a funnel cloud. He kept calling his wife,

tripped off the slab. News crew did an interview. He just looked down at his rings. Said you can't play with thunderstorms in Oklahoma in the spring.

0: This is Charlie Murray. Thank you for listening to Proper Country Music right here on The Country Mile with Dave Watkins.
1: Sadly, just a few moments left on this week's show, but I've got a bit of a slow-burning cracker for you to end this week's edition of The Country Mile. So the country murder ballad, courtesy of North Carolina artist Addison Johnson, played him on the show down the years plenty of times. He has a brand new album. It's been out about a week or so. It's called The State I'm In, and it's very much an outlaw country album. And from it, F5. You have to listen to the lyrics to find the story, which was quite disturbing, but I'm very sorry about that. There was other happy songs elsewhere. Addison Johnson with The State I'm In album available now. The one you just heard, though, a little bit more positive. It's called Slide. It's a brand new single from Trey Calloway, originally on the Gary Allen Ruthless album from a few years ago. And that's a brand new song available now. I'm going to leave you with a track from the brand new EP from Alex Williams. A bit more, again, on the outlaw side. It's called Discount Country and Drinking Ain't Enough. As always, thank you so much for listening to The Country Mile. Please take care. And can we do it all again next week at the same time? Bye for now.

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0: Hi, folks. This is Big Bob, and welcome to the Memory Lane Show. Today, I'll take you back to those treasured moments in time when life was much simpler. So sit back, relax, reminisce, and enjoy as I play the tunes that will never die. Let's get started.
1: There's that guy again. He says, let's get started, and that's exactly what we're going to do. Oh, we got a show today. Just hang on to your hats, buckle those chin straps, because we're off. As I mentioned numerous times, the idea for themes of the show comes from a variety of different formats. Now, and I gave you an example throughout the years of broadcasting, how we come across these themes. This one is an idea how the theme in it came across and was second to none. Lucky from the Great White North shares this. I'm constantly telling my boys, that his three dogs, don't jump, get down. They want to be lap dogs or just want attention. You don't know. Thus the idea of get down stuck with me. Then I got to thinking, before you can get up, you can get down. Gotta be up before you can get down, right? And poof, like magic, the theme Get Up, Get Down was born. Our playlist will consist of a mix of tunes that have Get Up or Get Down in the title. Super, super theme. We'll also have Memory Lane's Honest Date in Rock and Roll History featuring such artists as James the Godfather of Soul Brown, The Miracles. But wait, there's more. I also have requests and dedications. I have a question for this week's Rate the Record. Did this tune go unnoticed completely? In addition, I'll have a one-hit wonder, comparison covers, double-deckers, my vault song. Oh boy, what an instrumental hit of the week. And you'll learn what the number one song on this very date back in 1961. Now, if that isn't enough, dig this. If you want to chat with other folks listening to the same show, you may consider joining us in our chat room. Very, very easy to get here. 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Give yourself a nickname and come on in, and I guarantee you, you'll be welcomed with open arms by Donna, Tony D, Lucky, Bell, myself, and we're hoping that Aaron and Big Rocking Al comes in too. But we'll all welcome you with open arms. Please allow me to take a moment to shout a big-time thank you to Zeno Radio for making it possible to listen to the live Memory Lane show using your mobile device. That's right. Simply dial 605-472-9037. I'll give that number again, 605-472-9037. You can hear the phone ring and poof, like magic. Listening to the live show. Now you can take me with you wherever you go. If you're going to the market, if you're going to the bank, or you're going to the bakery, take me with you. You won't miss a beat. Make sure your data carrier don't pull no fancy tricks on you, though. Those people are bad, bad, bad, bad people, bad people. Now, Memory Lane is all about remembering those good old days, back when we were all able to experience the normal times. These times right now are far from being normal. Like, example, going to high school and anxiously waiting for the classroom clock to signal the end of another day. I bet everyone can recall that.

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0: Hey.

replay those hits that will never, ever die. That's if I got something to say about it. And I got a lot to say about it. Hey, let's begin with our Get Up, Get Down theme with a Get Up song. In 1971, a group from my hometown, Detroit, Michigan, known as the Dramatics, had this track get listed on the Hot 100, later peaked at the number 78 position.

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1: Hey, Clyde, do you hear me, Clyde? Get that shuffle going. Get down, baby. Hey, with that said, staying with today's theme, Milwaukee, Wisconsin native Harvey Scales had this blast from the past make his debut on the Hot 100, where it would top out at the number 79 position. Folks, here's this week's One Hit Wonder.

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2: I'm sure everybody has heard, if you first don't succeed, try again. 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The record, featuring Florence Ballard on lead vocal, would be a total flop.

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1: Yes, indeed, this is where we play the hits that will never, ever die. And I say this as often as I can because I truly, truly mean it. That's if I got something to say with it. Or say about it, I should say. We try, you know what I mean? Maybe we'll play a tune or two to allow you to reminisce about those good old days. It's time to resume our theme today of Get Up, Get Down with a Get Down tune by a disco group whose leader hailed from Hialeah, Florida. In 1975, they had this track become a chart topper on its way to being a gold record. Folks, here's KC and the Sunshine Band on Memory Lane.

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1: Okay, it's time to get to these requests. They're piling up. I love it. I love it. I'm not complaining. Keep them coming in. This song was requested by our good friend and longtime listener of the Memory Lane Show, Chris from Brewer, Maine. Thanks big time, Chris. He would like to hear this 1979 tune by one of my favorite artists, Queen. Now, Chris states it's an up-tempo song about getting up and not stopping. Yeah, it kind of fits our theme today, if you know what I mean. Okay, Chris, here's your requested tune.

0: Well, hello there. I am Beach Baby from Ocean Waves Radio, and I'm listening to Big Bob's Memory Lane Show on Big Bob's Memory Lane Show. He's the best surfer dude I know. I never thought that it would
1: end. Okay. You heard it once, you hear it every week. From Beach Baby, the best surfer dude she knows. Vern, did you hear that? Okay, look at the requests are going in. Let's see here. This one comes in from Donna down in Crockett, Texas. She wants to hear this tune by Dean Martin, but I'm going to add a little, how would you say, a tidbit of information. Not a real memory lane factoid, just a tidbit of info. In the Great Lakes region, the last couple weeks, for sure the last week, we've experiencing an extremely dry heat. I mean, we flirted with 100 degrees here during the week. Plus, when you add the smoke from the wildfires up in Canada coming down on us, it makes for a very unpleasant situation. It really does. So maybe, just maybe, this song could help us out. Thank you, Donna.

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2: Hey, when you hear the DJ Troublemaker promo, you know it is Julie Prayers segment time. And I'm requesting that each and every one of you take a moment and say a couple special prayers for our own Lucky. He's been a little under the weather, and I think a prayer may be exactly what the doctor ordered. That's for Lucky. Don't forget to mention his name, Lucky. Yeah, good friend of ours in the chat room each and every week. Him and I go back quite a ways. Okay, so where do we leave off here? Oh, we're still on requests. The next request comes in from a loyal listener of the Memory Lane Show, Jimmy P. from Miami, Florida. He tunes into the show over at Crosswaves Radio, Joey Weston's, another good longtime friend of us, of ours, I should say. Thanks, Jimmy. Now, he would like to hear this tune by a group from Dunfermline, Scotland, that debuted on the Hot 100 in 1984 and would peak at the number 52 position. Now, Jimmy says, this tune was released 43 years ago this past week. Okay, Jimmy, you asked for it and you got it. Here's the Big Country group on Memory Lane. Oh, by the way, listen carefully to hear that guitar player Stuart Adamson's famous bagpipe guitar sound.

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1: Surf's up, everyone. Hey, yeah, we got some warm weather here, too, Vern. The surf's not only up over there. Surf's up over here, too, if you can find it through the smoke. Hey, let's continue with our Get Up, Get Down theme with our next Get Up song. After touring Haiti and witnessing the extreme poverty and political turmoil, Bob Marley wrote this song back in 1972. The track originally appeared on the Wailers' 1973 album named Burnin'. Now here's a memory lane factoid for you. In 2020, Rolling Stone ranked it as a number one on the list of the 50 greatest Bob Marley songs.

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1: In 1965, King Records releases this track by James Brown. 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
1: Okay, here's a request sent in. Oh, this is a request dedication. Okay, the request comes in from Donna down in Crockett, Texas, and is dedicating this Helen Reddy song to me, Brother Bob. I don't know why. Anyway, what we do in a chat room, we have a little bit of fun. And we count how many guys and how many gals are in here. And the lead changes hands depending on who comes, who goes. But currently, I must say, it is 4-3. The guys are winning 4-3. So if you want to help your female friends, and if you're a female, come on into the chat room. MemoryLaneShow.com/chat. Helen Reddy.

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1: Okay, I hope everyone is enjoying today's Get Down, Get Up theme, or Get Up, Get Down. It's time for a Get Down tune by Gilbert O'Sullivan. Now, in 1973, the Waterford, Ireland native had this track make his debut on the Hot 100.

0: or getting down. More of memory lanes on this date in rock and roll history. This hour coming up, we're going to have comparison covers. And then sometime throughout the show, we'll have you with the number one song, which would have been back in 1961. Got Double Decker coming up, Vault Song coming up, Instrumental Hit of the Week, Rate the Record. Now, I said at the beginning of the show, I have to ask a question. Was this song just unnoticed as a B-side? I don't understand how come it didn't chart, but anyway, I'm going to give you a little hint. The group was our warm-up group today, by the way, Fifth Dimension. So I did play one of them songs in the warm-up part, and that is this week's Rate the Record. But I got another idea. Got a full of ideas. Lucky seems to think that I'm full of something, but I can't say that on the air. Anyway, you're a bad dog, still waiting to get then around. Next week is around. Anyway, while you're listening to these tunes that'll never die, you can always surf on over to the main website, memorylaneshow.com. That's the headquarters. And you'll see on the landing page all of the affiliates of Memory Lane. It's probably about 40 plus of them, somewhere on in there. 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These folks are very talented, they're hardworking, sincere, dedicated people. I, for one, appreciate the opportunity to give them an attaboy and attagirl every chance I get. Speaking of attaboy and attagirls, let me shout one out to Zeno Radio. Those folks make it possible for you to listen to the Live Memory Lane show using your mobile device simply by dialing 605-472-9037. Here's that number again, 605-472-9037. Now, this way here, if you're going to the market, going to the bank, or if you're just going for a ride, tune into the Memory Lane show and you won't miss a beat. And now for the comparison cover segment part of the show, as suggested by my good friend Dave in Southern California. Hey Audrey, can you help us out?
1: I will now prepare systems for comparison. Double Decker covers. The same song will be sung by different artists. Take it away, Bob.

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1: Gilbert O'Sullivan. Hey, listen, I got an idea. Don't touch them players, because we still have more of the Memory Lane show coming at you. More of our theme today. Either you're going to be getting up.

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1: All right, comparison covers. This week's comparison cover song of Susie Q were submitted by who else? Rosemarie. Thank you big time, Rosemarie. It seems the songs were kind of different from one another, but dig this. Only one would be a charted tune on Billboard's Hot 100. The first version and the original was released by Dale Hawkins in 1957. It would reach number 27. The second version by a London, England formed group, we all know them as the Rolling Stones, recorded a cover of this 1957 rockabilly classic. The song is featured on their 1964 U.S. album named 12x5, but you won't find it on the Hot 100 chart. Too sad. Okay, it's time to get back to Get Up, Get Down. Now, if you haven't already noticed, Lucky and I chose to play a Get Up song, then followed by a Get Down tune. Now it's time for a Get Up song. Spell it out for them. In 1978, Dr. Hook in the Medicine Show had this track as a B-side to a song named Sharing the Night Together. How about that? Listen to this, though. Although the B-side did not chart, it makes our list for the title alone.

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request from Donna down in Crockett, Texas. She'd like to hear this 1971 chart topper by Paul Revere and the Raiders that actually became a platinum record. 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
1: 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All right, we just got, we just played recently a Get Up tune. So it's time for a, that's right, Get Down song. Talking to myself. I look back at Snoopy. She's in the balcony, by the way. She didn't have the extra 25 cents to come up front and sit in the, like the orchestra pit. She's in the balcony. She's shaking her head. No, that's not a good one. Anyway, in 1977, my favorite group, Queen, released this song on their News of the World album. Now, the song was written by Freddie Mercury and is among the most sexually oriented songs in the Queen catalog. This is interesting.

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2: Big Bob. Big Bob. I normally give Queen a lot of latitude on their music. That one I don't particularly care for. There was parts that sounded like Queen, but then there was parts, I don't know what they were trying to do. Anyway, the date is July 18th, the year 1961, exactly 65 years ago today. He was raised in Detroit, Michigan, and had this oldie but goodie make his debut on the Hot 100 and later become a chart topper. Here's Bobby Lewis on Memory Lane.

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1: Okay, I got an email from Paul from Sterling Heights. How you doing, Paul? He says that he's got a short story, and he's not normally a storyteller, but he wants to tell me a short story that he took $500, $400, $400, and he went to the casino last night, thinking that if he lost $200, he was going to quit, and he feels that he would still have $200 in his pocket. Well, $500 later, he finally quit, came home totally broke. But he did say it reminded him of this 1970 number 9 gold record by Bobby Sherman. Okay, Paul, I feel sorry for you, brother, but this is the way it goes.

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0: Well, I did make a huge boo-boo. At the very bottom of the email, beyond his name, he's got probably five or six carriage returns, and in it says, "Don't read this on the air. It's personal." You know, I told him 500 times, put that at the beginning of the letter, not at the end. So I wasn't supposed to tell the story, but then, of course, he sent me an email right away, and he says, "That's the last time I tell you a personal story." Well, I'm sorry, Paul. You know, I told you before, put it at the beginning of the email, not at the end, that you don't want it shared with everybody. But anyway, well, if it's any consolation, Paul didn't really lose any money. He actually won money. How's that? Does that help, Paul? Anyway, in these hot days, you like to go for a swim. Bobby Freeman will tell you how.
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1: Okay, hang in there. Momentarily, we'll have Rake the Record, of Fifth Dimension song. But first, let's get back to our theme, Get Up, Get Down, and now it's a Get Up's turn. A Brooklyn, New York native known as Nilsson had this track as a B-side to Without You and get listed on the opening song of a 1971 album named Nilsson Schmilsson. Anyway, the track is a bittersweet song about the anxieties of aging, the loss of carefree youth, and the struggle to get back on with the daily life after a long night of partying.

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0: 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Now, there are numerous ways to cast your vote. The folks in the chat room have it the easiest. 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Or if you have a Twitter account, you can tweet me at memory_lane. And after the top of the hour, I'll give you the results to determine if this song should have been a hit or not. Now for the fun part. Back in 1969, the Fifth Dimension had Aquarius, Let the Sunshine In, enter the Hot 100, and it ended up being a chart topper on its way to a platinum record. This, of course, made the B-side song practically go unnoticed. But I thought it deserves a shot at Rate the Record this week. My question is, do you think this tune has what it takes to be a charted hit? Get ready to vote, folks. Here's Don't You Hear Me Calling Ya by the Fifth Dimension.

Alrighty, ladies and gentlemen, boys and girls, that was this week's Rate the Record, Fifth Dimension. Don't you hear me calling? Yeah. Anyway, let's see here. It is 45, 46. Ooh, we'll leave the polls open till about 5 minutes and 16 seconds. How about that? 5:16 after the hour, and then we'll shut the polls down. That way we will have time to give them to Big Bertha, have her spit out the results, and we will share with you then and only then with the entire universe what the scores are. Wow. In 1967, on this date in rock and roll history, the Beatles released this track where it would go on to become their 14th number one single. Now here's a memory lane factoid for you. During the live recording of the song, John can be clearly seen chewing gum while singing the lead vocals.

0: Hi, everybody. This is Eddie Carson from Odyssey Radio, the variety and indie station that plays anything and everything. And we wouldn't be anything if we didn't play Big Bob's Memory Lane Show.
1: Yeah, this group don't need no introduction, that's for sure.

That's right. Like Aaron says, sounds like summer and beach music by the Beach Boys from Hawthorne, California. I hope you're enjoying today's Get Up, Get Down theme. Now, I recently played a tune by Nilsson called Gotta Get Up. So what would I play now? That's absolutely correct. I need to play a Get Down title song. In 1975, a Simsport, Louisiana native, had this track entered the prominent Hot 100

Joe Simon. Get down, get down. That's our theme today. We have more of the show coming right to your desktop, laptop, remote, any kind of device that you're listening to the Memory Lane show. I appreciate it very much. I got an idea I'll share with you. 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I'm going to tell you something. They have some awesome entertainment they offer. I don't know. You may want to bookmark whatever you see there and revisit the site. You can tune in. But while you're there, send them a little contact email and tell them to keep up the great job. You know, these are very hardworking, sincere, dedicated people. I, for one, appreciate. I'm honored to give them an attaboy and attagirl every chance I get. Now, speaking of attaboy and attagirls, let me shout out to Zeno Radio. Those folks make it possible for you to listen to the live Memory Lane show using your mobile device. Very simple. Just dial 605 472

0: 605-472-9037. Let me give you that number again, 605-472-9037. This way here, you can, I don't know if you're going to the market or going to the bank, going to the bakery, or you got some other errands to run or chores around the house to do, washing dishes, doing the laundry, whatever the case is. This way here, you can tune into the show and you won't miss a beat. Okay, all you dudes and dudettes out there, it is time for
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0: When I play a tune from back in time, back all the way to 1975, a disco group from Brooklyn, New York, had this tune entered the Hot 100, later peak at number 4. Here's BT Express on Memory Lane.

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1: Okay, before I give the results of the test, because I'm running a little early on that, I'm going to play a tune that was requested by our good friend Lucky, and his friend Pat would like to hear a song by Bob Dylan. How about this 1973 number 12 hit? Here's a memory lane factoid. Listen carefully. Roger McGuinn of the Byrds is playing guitar on this piece. Pat, this is for you.

It's Bob Dylan. Knock, knock, knock on heaven's door. Great tune. Okay, ladies and gentlemen, boys and girls, the voting polls are officially closed for this week's Rate the Record, featuring a song by the Fifth Dimension, Don't You Hear Me Calling. I don't play the game, but I like to interject. I just like to be part of something, if you know what I mean. Anyway, I gave the song a 6. Now, this is only because I love the music. I kind of like the lyrics, but I would find it awfully difficult to dance to. In fact, Snoopy and I tried dancing to this thing while it was playing and made it very difficult. So that's my vote. Some people agreed with me. Some people didn't. And Pat says thanks. Yeah, you're very welcome, Pat. Anytime. 15% gave it a 5. 8% gave it a 7. 31% gave it an 8. 8% gave it a 9. And 38% gave it a 10. Pretty good numbers. I mean, there's nothing lower than a 5. That's good news. It just doesn't have the impact numbers it takes to be a real top 10 hit. I would probably say that, first of all, it should have been released as an 8-track side, number one. And number two, it probably would have get it into the top 50, somewhere on in there. Those 2 5s and 7 and 8, they just don't do them justice, you know what I mean? I want to thank each and every one of you for taking the time out of your busy schedule and playing Rate the Record. It's your opportunity to interact with the show and to voice your opinion, which is extremely important today. Well, we better get back to today's theme of Get Up, Get Down, and guess what? A Get Up song is next. 1976, a disco studio group from Germany, known as the Silver Connection, had this track make the illustrious Hot 100 chart and reach number 2 on its way to a gold record.

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1: Okay, and the theme today is all about Get Up, Get Down titles. And it's time for our next song to be a Get Down title. Get Down tune. In 1982, Kool & the Gang had this track make his debut on the Hot 100, later become a number 10 gold record. Now here's a Memory Lane factoid for you. The title, not what it implies. It's more about a motivational invitation to let go of your inhibitions and hit the dance floor and party. Now, what you gonna

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2: Back in 1963, a teen rock band from Glendora, California, known as the Safaris, had this track make its debut on the Hot 100, later reached the number 62 position. Okay, folks, let's get ready for some

down to Huntington Beach one week for the annual Surfers Convention meet. He was hanging five and walking the nose, and when the meet was over, the trophy

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They stationed him at Pendleton, not far away. They cut off his big blonde locks, I'm told, and when he went on maneuvers, Joe caught cold.

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They caught him at the trestles down by the sea. And now, poor Joe is doing KB.

0: Hey, it's DJ Jay. 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
2: Our last tune was a Get Down song, so it's time for a... You're a correcto mundo if you guess Get Up track. In 1982, a Los Angeles, California formed female rock group known as the Go-Go's had this track make its trip on a Hot 100 chart, later peak at number 50.

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1: That turned out to be a very, very sad day on this date in rock and roll history back in 2009 when it was announced that Gordon Waller of the pop duo Peeler and Gorn died of cardiac arrest at the age of 64. Waller was and his partner Peter Ashner were part of the 1960s British invasion and had a string of hits including A World Without Love when it charted number 1, I Don't Want to See You Again, number 16, I Go to Pieces, number 9, and this 1966 number 6 hit.

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1: Get up, get down theme. I like to think that we saved the best for last. But first I want to shout a big thank you to Lucky and the Boys from the Great White North for suggesting today's team and providing many of the titles. Thanks, Lucky. Oh, yeah, and the boys too. In 1977, Pinner, Middlesex, England. Wait, I'm not sure I could live in Middlesex. What if there's such a left sex or a right sex? Anyways, Elton John had this song enter the Hot 100 and later reached the number 28 position.

That's what it's about. Bite your lip and get up and dance. It's great, great, great. Okay, all you cool cats and cool skirts out there, you know this rock out time. It's that part of the show when you should turn them speakers way up. That's right. Turn them up. I'm going to wait until you turn them up. Okay. Move that furniture around. Make some room for yourself. Put on those white bobby socks and then those dancing shoes and get ready to shake it. Or here's an idea. You can just do a little bed dancing like Donna. We're going to start today's rock out with this 1972 Seeger Fix track from his Back in 72 album. Bob Seeger, Ann Arbor, Michigan, setting us up for the rock out.

in the Silver Bullet Band from where else? 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I'm sure they're getting some smoke also. Anyway, we're going to call in Bobby's Comp Stack to come on the stage and do a little stomping for us.

0: All right. How about that for closing up the Rock Hour? Bobby Freeman, you got a big fat woman. She weighs about 503. Anyway, got a couple announcements to make. Got to shout a big thank you to the affiliates out there that carry the memory lane, either on the replay, encore, or live, and you distribute it around the world. That's the important part, and I can thank you each and every week. I can't thank you enough from the deepest part of my heart. Anyway, thank you to affiliates. If you're listening at one of these terrific affiliate sites, one of 45 of them or whatever, be sure you send them a little contact email and tell them to thank you. Thank them for carrying the Memory Lane show and give yourselves a round of applause also. How about our own chat room? I know Lucky was here. Donna, Aaron, Tony D, Radio Maddie, Bell. Welcome back, Grifster. Give yourselves all a big round of applause. I appreciate it very much. And, you know, you support me in such a way that you don't even realize just by the little things you do sometimes. Some people have ideas, content for the show, or themes, or whatever that. And through that period of time when I was out last year, you still showed up to support the Memory Lane show, whether it would have been Brother Steve or Fresh Phil, and I can't thank you enough for that. Please allow me an opportunity to provide you terrific listeners out there a suggestion or two. Firstly, please keep your hands clean. That'll help reduce the chance of you catching any of these diseases. Now they got a new one, cleidomonas or something like that, with lettuce. I refuse to eat lettuce just for that reason. I like salad, but not until they get a handle on this other stuff. Also, you can do me a big favor by helping out the elderly who may live near you. All you have to do is visit or call them and say something like, hey, Mrs. Robinson, I know you got a lovely daughter, but I'm going to the market, and I wonder if there's anything that you need. That's all you got to do. And what are you going to say, yes or no, right? If they say yes, well, you'll be doing them a favor. You're going to feel real, real good about yourself for doing that favor. And guess what? If you tell me, I'll keep it a secret. I'll feel good about you, too. Not that I don't feel good about you otherwise, but anyway, Radio Maddie, take care, man. It's a world out there that you have to kind of think ahead a little bit. If you can do a little favor for the elderly and to pick up milk and bread and eggs or whatever, keep them out of that environment, I guess is what I'm trying to say, where there's a lot of people coughing, sneezing, and now today you don't know if they're wearing a mask for the Canadian fires that are coming down on us, or if it's because they got COVID or think they got COVID, but they're doing everybody a favor by trying not to infect everybody else. So that's one thing you want to keep in mind. You're doing them a favor. That's the only thing you have to worry about. Next week, we go around and around. You want to know more about that? You're going to have to tune in. Hugs and love to all of you out there.
1: Yikes, is it that time already? Hey, let's sing along with the Supreme. Na, na, na, na, na, na, na, na. Hey, hey, goodbye.
0: I hope I played at least one song that allowed you to reminisce about those good old days. 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

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Big Red Ron from Lincoln Oldie Station in Lincoln, Nebraska. 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A big hello to our good friend Jason over at Mix Radio, Preston. All the fine folks at Sleepy Cat Records, our longtime friend Denny from That Classic Rock. Also, rocking through the years with our good friend Ron Richards. 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Our good close friend Sam Smith from KDBS Radio, playing oldies in old school forever. All the great folks over at Metro Sound, the home of great music. And last but certainly not least, a big thanks to Steve from 88.7 FM. 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And if you're going to party this weekend, hey, whatever you do, get a designated driver and don't drink and drive. Thank you for tuning in, and I'll see everyone next week with another Memory Lane show when, once again, I'll play the hits that will never die.

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1: Welcome along to the biggest party on your radio. It's Lee Everest here at the controls. Hope you're doing good this week. And we've got a big show lined up for you. I've got a brand new hottest record to play in about 20 minutes. We've got Darren playing Back to the Bangers, brand new tune of the week as well, on the way in hour two of the show. And music on the way from Roll Deep with Green Light. First of all, let's get it on.

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1: Roll Deep and Green Lights, and also Hannah Lang and Row Road. Yes, they're on the remix of Good Love to start us off with for this week's Dance Party Weekly. Some shout outs coming up, but first of all, Joel Corey and Hey DJ. Hey, DJ.

0: Joel Corry and Hey DJ plays right here on The Dance Party. It's Lee Everest here at the controls. Big shout out to Maya, saying going from background music to main event. Also, Indy's been in touch. More like that, please. Don't worry, there are plenty more on the way for your listening enjoyment on this week's Dance Party. On the way, I've got this for you then. Strike with You Sure Do. That plays very soon on the Club Classics in Hour 1 of Dance Party. Also on the way, Calvin Harris and Rihanna, This Is What You Came For. Big hit from 2012. That plays soon. Going big, IB for Star with Darude and Sandstorm. That is on very shortly on the Dance Party as well. Hour 1 of this programme is all about the Club Classics, the ones that you know and love, the ones that fill the floor. And this certainly does that, doesn't it? Without fail.
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Blaze and Barbara Tucker there to Freemasons on the remix of Most Precious Love. James Hybe and Harley Afraid. Nathan Dorr on the remix of that one. Big remix theme going on again. This happened to us a couple of weeks ago, didn't it? It's happening again this week by the looks of it. Big shout out to George saying party in full swing with the anthems on. Finlay is out with a dog having a walk. Accidentally became a rave. And also big shout out to Quinn down the

0: to 1994 with Strike on hour one of this week's dance party. The club classics that you know and love, the ones that fill the dance floor, the ones that you absolutely dance to. And I've been bopping around the studio. Big shout out to Hannah this week on production with me in the studio, and Calvin Harris and Rihanna. This is what you came for, to play in moments.
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0: Okay, this is a high energy fan first club anthem that leans into 1990s Eurodance and melodic trance. Is revival. The track is celebrated for its infectious fast paced rave energy and serves as the lead single from a brand new album.
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0: The artist is Marlon Hofstadt and the album is Das ist Daddy, and this is the lead track from it, Party People.

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1: Darude and Sam Storm sound an epic on this week's dance party, and also a hottest record from Marlon Hofstadt, Party People, lead single from his brand new album Das Ist Daddy, which is out very soon on all platforms. Congratulations to Marlon for getting hottest record this week on Dance Party Weekly. Crowned champion. Archie's been in touch, loving the tunes. He said he's had one of those days where it's properly lifted me up. Big shout out to Toby as well. Packing for a holiday, getting in the mood, early trip to the airport in the morning, you're delivering the tunes that we need. Logan's been in touch and dancing around the living room to us. Big shout out to Emery, who's getting the barbecue ready to go. And Parker's been in touch and says it's completely changed my evening. I went from a boring evening in to drinking a beer and dancing around the house to this. You're absolutely lifting me up, Lee. On the night shift, later on in the week, and need this uplift to keep me going. Thanks very much for your messages, guys. Keep them coming in. This is Dance Party Weekly. It's the biggest party on your radio. And the tunes continue right now with Matrix and Future Bound. This is Magnetic Eyes on your...

0: It's Michael Gray and The Weeknd. So he's just dropped a brand new one called Universe. It's out now on all platforms. It was a surprise sort of release from him, really. But good to see Michael Gray doing new music as well. Criss Cross Amsterdam on the way next. Got a bit of pause to play as well. And Jazzy on the way in the next 15 minutes on the dance party in Hour 1, which is all about the club classics, the ones that you know and love, the ones that fill the dance floor. Big shout out to Lauren and Maddie listening this week, getting ready for a big night out. Holla, girls.
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Big shout out to Libby, enjoying the tunes coming out of the speakers this week on the dance party and off on holiday next week. Big shout out as well to Dylan, who's driving, listening to us this week on the dance party. Says Lee, loving the show. Keep the big tunes coming. Let's get this on then. Pauser and Dirty Cash.

with Dirty Cash Money Talks on this week's Dance Party Weekly. This is the biggest party on your radio. Taylor Swift got married, but Taylor has been in touch. Well, I don't know why I said Taylor Swift.

I just kicked myself because I said Taylor Swift, didn't I? It wasn't Taylor Swift. I saw Taylor on the screen and just said Taylor. Taylor's message came up on the text screen, right? And it just made me think Taylor Swift, who got married the other week. So there we are. Big shout out to Taylor Swift. Taylor has been in touch, though. Said big tunes, thank you. Also, big shout out to Mia. Lee has been in touch too, saying, don't normally message in, but the tunes are doing the heavy lifting this week, Lee. So I thought I'd give you a message and say, well done. They sound absolutely big. Thank you very much. Skylar's been in touch as well. Says, Lee, can you play me the Prodigy, please? Let's do this then. End of hour one coming up. Club Classics done for this week. Don't forget to relive them on demand. And the next hour of the programme is all about current anthems, tune of the week, and playing our game, Battle of the Bangers. That's coming up next on The Dance Party.

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couple of weeks ago talking about that track, which was our hottest record. And Mark Maris was on the show last week talking about his latest release. It was our hottest record last week. We got some other interviews lined up through the summer of 26 to look forward to. On the way is this then, Jordan Peak and Peak Time. That plays soon. Bit of DOD on the way as well. And Nina, tune in the week for us a few weeks ago. Feel for You. Play soon.

0: Kevin and Kasabian release of Pressure. That is a VIP remix. Before this, Medusa and Rani with Silence on Dance Party Weekly. Big shout out to Ilsa, who's completely changed what she was doing tonight because of the show. Sienna's been in touch as well, loving the tunes, writing into us and saying, Lee, I am absolutely bopping around to these. Let's continue with this then. Bit of peak time now from Jordan Peak on Dance Party Weekly.
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Jordan Peake, Peake Time, sounding Peake Time on this week's Dance Party Weekly, sounding great. And the summer remix has just been released for this, and the VIPs as well. This, of course, is MK and Poppy Bascom.

0: Hot Kitchen, MK and Poppy Baskin with Zone playing on Dance Party Weekly. Sounding great. Loving that. On the way then, 6:42, which is the new stage name for John Martin. That plays very soon. He plays very soon with a llama. And our brand new tune of the week on the way as well, which is an absolute whopper this week. That plays soon.
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John Newman playing a 642 and Alama there on Dance Party Weekly. Brand new stage name for John Newman. There we go. I said John Martin earlier, didn't I? I got the wrong John. John Newman. There we go. Right. It's Dance Party Weekly. This was our Tune of the Week a few weeks ago. Same week that Raffy was on the show, actually. Brand new from DOD and Nina is Feel For You. That's playing right now on the Dance Party this week. Big shout out to Chloe, who says, loving the tunes, making me feel relaxed listening this week. Mason's packing for holiday. Another one packed. Loads of you packing for your holidays. Lucha's been in touch. There's just pure fire, pure energy on the Dance Party this week, Lee.

0: That's DOD and Nina, especially for you, Ben, listening to us this week. Big shout out to you. Big shout out to Theo as well, who is from the UK, listening to us, loving the tunes this week. And we continue right now with our brand new record of the week. Let's hit play on it.
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0: Here we go then, time for our Tune of the Week this week. Brand new from UK producer Baby Close. 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

Sherman Allergy and Danny Howard with Party Girl, Baby Close and Temptations, Tune of the Week this week on the Dance Party. And they're sounding big. Big shout out to Nathan saying yes, yes, yes, let's get into it. Elise has been in touch and says, Lee, don't normally send a message in, but this deserves a text. Everyone keeps asking me what's playing. It was Baby Close. Big shout out to Yousaf as well, listening to us, loving the tunes this week. Nate says, Lee, tunes are sounding absolute fire this week, thanks very much. Not far away from Darren popping in about 10 minutes. He's around the corner. He's going to pop in for a chat and pick one of two bangers we've picked for him. So if you've never heard that feature before, Darren pops in and we pick two bangers. Only one can be played on the show and he gets to be the DJ for a few minutes on the dance party. Love playing Battle of the Bangers with Darren though. It's a brilliant feature and he's a great sport with it as well. Let's get this on in your ears then. This is the Odd Mob with Lizzie Lands and Never Alone on Dance Party. And then we're going to play you Moti and Criminal. It's Lee Everest here at the controls. On your radio, on your smart speaker and online.

0: in parallel on the remix, Sonny Federa and Jazzy, and that is All This Time on Dance Party Weekly. Not far away from Darren popping in then to play Battle of the Bangers. He is around the corner. He's actually outside waiting to come in. I'm going to let him in a few moments' time. Music next from Gorgon City and Mookie, one of my favourites from this last 2 years. Mitsubishi, play soon.
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0: That tune's so good, isn't it? Gorgon City and Mookie with Mitsubishi. Right, let's bring on Darren, shall we?
1: Here comes Battle of the Bangers.
0: Here we go then into our interactive feature on the dance party where we ask a lucky listener to pick one of two absolute whoppers we've chosen out of our extensive record library here on the dance party.
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0: Welcome back to the show, Darren, to play this week's Battle of the Bangers. How are you doing?
2: I'm doing okay, thank you, Lee. You're right?
0: Yeah, very well, thank you, very well. Are you ready? You know how this game works, you know the rules. Are you ready to pick one of two bangers we've selected for you?
2: I'm ready, let's bring it on.
0: I'm going to warn you, it's going to be hard this week.
2: Okay.
0: Okay. Are you ready? Let's do it.
2: I'm ready.
0: Here we go. This is Cascada and Every Time We Touch. Massive hands in the air energy. A tune that still goes off everywhere from clubs to festivals. What do you think of that one then?
2: Well, you can't really beat Cascada, surely, can you?
0: Well,
2: let's see what you've got up your sleeve.
0: Let's see what I've got on my sleeve. I think you'll be surprised. Bass Hunter with Now You're Gone, late 2000s dance pop nostalgia and still an absolute floor filler. See, I knew I was going to bring you some proper energy this week and a proper hard choice. So which one do you think then, Darren? Only one can win.
2: Very hard choice. Very, very hard choice. You don't make this easy at all.
0: Nope.
2: And I can see why you picked them two to battle it out together. But I think for me, Cascada just has it.
0: Ah, Cascada locked in. We'll see you next time.
2: See you later.
0: Cheers.
2: Bye.
1: Here comes this week's winner on Battle of the Bangers.

Yes, Boone, and also Cascada, Darren's choice on this week's Battle of Bangers. Big shout out to Aaron saying the tunes are flying. Sam's been in touch. Another one on holiday next week. Frankie's been on and says, friends coming around later, doing some lasagna. What do you think? I think it could be good. Garlic bread with tomato sauce to go with it. Plenty of cheese on top though, please, Frankie, if I'm being invited. Do you know what I mean? Right, that is us done for this week's show. Don't forget, you can listen back on demand wherever you get your podcasts, online as well, through the website. You know how to do that. Take a listen back and relive the party. And I'm back here, same time, same place, next week for another exciting edition of Dance Party Weekly. Club classics, current anthems, tune of the week, hottest record, and Battle of the Bangers as well, all happening on the show next week. Going to play out with this one then. Chris Reeve and Boom, and I'll see you next week.

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5: 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Okay, before we start the new countdown, let's take a quick look back at the top 10 from last week. At 10, Frankie Rizzardo and Shinuku. 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
4: Get ready for an hour of the biggest anthems, throwbacks, and old school bangers. Turn it up. Because you're locked in to Ronnie Costello's Club Classics.

Thanks, I'm Ronnie Costello. 60 minutes of the biggest anthems, throwbacks and old school tunes. That is Dogzilla, Without You, a proper 2000s trance anthem. Huge vocal, massive build. And Dogzilla, the alter ego of Simon Patterson as well. Coming up this week, got some Fats and Small, Chemical Brothers, bit of Daft Punk, and this from Fragma. Talk, man.

0: 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Everybody ready?
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still sounds, well, completely wild, really. 30 years old, that song is now. It's called Classics. I'm Ronnie Costello. Clubber's Choice coming up as well. If you want to pick one for a future show, you could DM us on Facebook and Instagram. We're at This Is Club Classics. You can listen again on Apple Podcasts as well. Frankie Knuckles right now. Got some DC Project, Chemical Brothers and Daft Punk.

at the Touch this week. We're heading back to 1998. Ante Capella, if Paul says it reminds him of Packed Room Strobes and a moment where that beat will just take over. And reminiscing about nights at the waterfront and Bally's in Arbroath. We'll just leave it there. You want yours on next week? Send us a DM. But this is Club Classics.

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Six Summer Costello. If the tunes this week bring back memories, let us know about it. Let me know. DM me, leave comments, whatever. Facebook and Instagram, we're at This Is Club Classics. We're going to get on some Alex Gandino after Fatboy Slim.

Rhinos, Watch Out. That is almost it for Club Classics. It's time for one more tune, and we will finish with Todd Terry on the remix for Everything But the Girl and Missing.

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Holly, Holly, Molly, Molly, Anna, Anna, Anna, Anna, Chloe, Chloe, Zoe, Zoe, Lizzie, Lizzie, Izzy, Izzy, Naomi, Naomi, Hermione. No panties. 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

out the sound. Here is the rhythm even bigger than before. It is loud and kicking. Check out the sound. Here is the rhythm even bigger than before. It is loud and kicking. Check out the sound. Here is the rhythm even bigger than before. It is loud and kicking. Check out the sound. Here is the rhythm even bigger than before. It is loud and kicking. Check out the sound. Here is the rhythm even bigger than before. It is loud and kicking. Check out the sound. Here is the rhythm even bigger than before. It is loud and kicking. Check out the sound. Here is the rhythm even bigger than before. It is

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I'm keeping on with my words so strong. Pure perfection from beginning to the end. I'm here once again. I'm keeping on with my words so strong. Pure perfection from beginning to the end. I'm here once